0: Zero, go for.
1: Receive.
2: Fourteen,
1: go ahead.
2: Could you change this to threat? 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
1: Received.

He put me out at 185 Madison at the Gold Gas Station with the mail laid out. I'll let you know. Should be awesome. Reese,

0: 18, go ahead.
1: Can you just let me know which EA is coming? And if there's an ETA, it's going to be for a 12. We got him to calm down.
0: Chief, stand by. I'll check in with him.

0: one, say, one, okay. Can you just read the comments? Okay. And you said it was 29 Dodge Ave, correct?
1: Yeah, 29 Dodge Ave. Third-party caller stated that her friend called her and said that there's a male that came here and was causing a disturbance. Sounded like it was a sister-in-law's boyfriend.
2: They should be pulling up shortly.
0: Thank you very much. Yeah.

12, can I have you slide over to 39 Hitchcock Road? Anonymous area resident here reporting.

12, can I have you slide over? It's a 39 Hitchcock Road. Anonymous area resident here reporting loud music coming from this parking lot. Says there's a group there.

0: What?
1: Go ahead.
0: You can put it about residency or I have no idea what I'm talking about.

0: Yeah, I'm going to check out the area 150 Blackstone River Road. We have a resident in the area. See if there's loud music coming from around the tracks.
1: Hey, I'll go with him.
0: Where is he? Thank you.

0: 16. 16, just checking. Were you code 5 from Moreland? I do have one that came in for you.
1: Yes, I almost got.
0: Chandler Street, quoted a trespass. Area residents reporting a homeless male and female trying to set up a tent in the rear of this vacant house. They believe they're trying to get into the building, but the caller couldn't give any descriptions. They refused to leave their name.
1: I got it.
0: Oscar 17.
2: Raise him.

0: Oscar 10. You head over to 1 Green Street under the bridge for a male that just collapsed on the ground. Someone's trying to help him. Fire an EMS around the way.
1: I got it.
0: 7.
2: I got it.
0: Actually, yeah, 590 Commercial Street, commercial alarm. It's going to be off the rails, getting multiple trips, no indication of where it's coming from, no responder.
2: I got it.
0: Oscar 3 to assist.
2: Have that.
0: Oscar 4.
2: 4.
0: 350 at Shrewsbury Street for an open door. The Massis Staffing Building, the owner, Giuseppe, will be on site. Back door of his building is open. He would like assistance doing a walkthrough.

driving by, so they're no longer in the area. Okay, I'm driving up and down Green Street, and I'm not seeing anything on the bridge at all. Greasy. I will back everyone else off. It sounds like they fired GOA. Greasy.

0: 15, it's going to be number 94, Grandview Ave, or in the area of. Anonymous area resident reporting loud music from somewhere in this area for the last 2 hours. They want him advised.
1: I have that. I'm just on standby here with 14 for the threats. We should be wrapping it up in a few.
0: Receive the habit. I'll just keep 14 with you to assist.

0: Good.
1: Funeral home collected that body, and I'll report on file. You can go without.
0: Agreed, Chief. You clear for another call?
1: Yeah, thanks.
0: Alright, it's going to be 156 Clark Street, Preserve the Peace. Speak with Jesus Santiago. He's trying to get his emotional support dog that is here with an ex-coworker, and that he has some sort of court-mandated paperwork. He's in a Ford E350, color silver.
1: I have it.
0: Valley, could you assist? Okay.

0: single for him.
1: Which is just an update for Grandview. You guys can disregard. We just got cancellation. They turned the music off.
0: We have that. Thank you. We'll be cool. 5. We're just standing by here until they leave at 9 o'clock to make sure that this mail doesn't show up.
1: Received. I do have that.

0: 5, you said no responder, right?
1: That's affirmative.
2: Alright, we didn't open your in the back. We're just doing a walkthrough.
3: Requesting a check on his mother, Carmen Pomales. She lives here. Looks like he's been trying to get in touch with her for approximately 2 hours now. No luck. MasterCard does show a female with that name at this address. No recent history with her.
4: All right, can you just check if he lives in the city, please?
3: Will do. I'll reach out. It's not clear for the comments, but I'll call him. Oscar 11, can I have you assist?
5: 11, I have it.

Sector 6. Been laid down for a disturbance. Angel says that his neighbor in apartment 123 is making loud noises, banging on things, wants him advised.

0: Ghostbuster 9. ...328 Greenwood Street, fireworks. Caller says 4 to 5 kids are setting fireworks off on the street, and the caller is concerned.
1: 3. Reaching out to the alarm company, seeing if they have anyone that could come down here. We're just not going to be able to secure that back door.
0: Absolutely. I actually did that when you called out with that open door. They're working on it now.
1: We have that. Thank you.
0: You're welcome.
2: What were you?

0: 9. Did this caller specify if they were on Greenwood Street or at the apartment plaza at 328 Greenwood Street?
1: Yeah,

0: No, you can clear out. There's nothing else.
1: Where is he? Alright, I got another one for you.
0: Hey, and Ron, can you just give me the caller's vehicle information, please?
1: Yes, first out of parking lot, it's going to be a black Chevy Suburban.

0: Agreed. Got it.
1: Any other caller let me in?
0: Agreed.

0: Go ahead.
1: What apartment number?
0: 123-123 is where it's coming from.
1: I have it, thank you.
0: You're welcome.

0: Did anybody end up showing up?
1: Negative. Nobody yet.
0: I received. I tried to. I couldn't get a hold of the owner. His voicemail box is not set up yet, so alarm couldn't either.
1: They got it. We'll hang out for just another minute.
0: Receive. I'll try calling one more time.
1: Thanks.

0: 12.
1: We made contact. She's just in the shower. She's going to call. That's fine. We're fine.
2: Where is he? He's going to try to call the person who runs the restaurant and let them know to go down there to fix it. Unknown ETA.
3: Lake F Pediatrics has a juvenile. Report's on file. C just has the I number, and I'll be forwarding it to CIT. Code 5.
2: Where is he?
0: Enter at the door and there's no loud noise from the apartment on the cliffside.

0: Can you take a ride by 149 Valmont Street, received a handful of calls about a white and black car revving your engine for a while, beeping that horn? Fire to assist.
1: I got it.

11 to assist. And it's going to be a Ford F-150 versus a Pontiac. I'm no complaining for arm pain.

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1: Good.
0: We're going to be clearing Mill Street. He never showed up. We're going to head to that. Is that music hall?
1: Reach.

0: Pass rush for Charlie Zulu Zulu 83 in the comments. It's going to be for the fourth.
1: Reach.
2: Receive.

0: 3, can you head to 28 Rodney Street, take a fraud report? Caller's going to be waiting in a black Jeep Cherokee.
1: Of course, I have it.
0: Thank you.

0: Well, you can back off E8.
1: Where is he?
0: Just start a tow. It's going to be for Master S5, Sierra, FEMA Delta 9-3. Be for the Pointy Act. It's going to be at the Goodyear tire service just across the street.
1: Where is he? It'll be released.

0: All quiet here. Looks like a bunch of cars are clearing out. Can you show me heading to my car?
1: Reach.
0: Cleared out the whole building. I'll stay and clear it.
1: Received. For 361 Plantation for an 813 report, speak to Camilla, the red Toyota Prius was hit by a silver Ford Fusion that left the scene. She pulled over. He didn't.
0: Oscar 1.
1: Reach.

0: to Camilla, the red period of Prius was hit by a silver Ford Fusion that left the scene. She pulled over. He didn't. Oscar 1.
1: One.
0: 20 East Mountain Street for a check. Maria's calling in, wants to talk to an officer. And she says people are watching her, hacking into her TV and phone. Okay.
1: She calls all the time. She's an older lady.
0: Reason.

42 Harley Drive for a check. Call says there's a male staggering around, walked toward Clark Street, white male, long, blue shirt, gray shorts. Valley to assist.

0: Roger, 10. Can you head over to 20 Siegel Street, Apartment 1? Motor vehicle obstructing. The landlord called for the first floor tenant whose driveway is being blocked by Honda Accord. 3 Victor Lima, Juliet 25.
1: Right.

I tried to call Valerie, the owner of that Honda Accord. 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Got it. Thanks for trying. 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
0: 57745. 57745.
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1: Is this the address you have for a mill at Park?
0: I believe so, yeah. I'll double check.
1: Alright, thank you. 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Thank you.
0: Appreciate it. I'll change it for you.

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1: To an individual GOA, you can clear it out and show me how to do Yukon. I have a comment.
2: Great.

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First floor, blasting music, and the caller's upset.

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1: I got it.
0: 20.
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1: Good.
0: Slab Music, area of 201 Dewey Street. It's an area resident calling it in. Just want some advice.
1: I got it.
2: Hello. 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
0: Alright, I got it.
1: Four to assist.
0: Four, I got it.
1: Guys.
2: I can clear out Rockfield. The first floor is in total darkness. No music coming from there. Knock on the door. No answer. Close up.
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0: Reese.

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1: 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Been going on for a few hours.
2: Number, please.
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0: 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I guess she's home now.
1: I got out there earlier. 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
0: Reese.

0: 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You can do this out for now.
1: I got it. 18, I'm sorry, I number one more time.
2: 577-56. 577-56.
1: Thank you.
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1: 24 Florence, I got it.

0: Gene, you can back off the tow for the Toyota RAV4 6 Charlie X-Ray 479. That one can move. Just the two tows, really.
1: Where is he?

0: 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Is it Hurley's or Boulevard?
1: It's Boulevard.
0: Thank you.
1: You're welcome. 12. For a disorderly, 765 of Main Street outside. Security's advising they have a black female with a knife in one hand and a pipe in the other one. I guess there's two black females out there. She hasn't been threatening anyone with the knife as of yet.
2: May revise. Clear it out, I'll head over to Main Street.
1: Where is
0: it? Echo 51, I'll head to 765.
1: Where is it?

0: 13. I know you were just on Florence. You didn't hear any loud music coming from 29, did you?
1: Florence, it's a graduation party. I deemed it reasonable for this hour. We'll give them a little bit more time, and if more calls come in, I'll go back.

Right. 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I would advise other options. And the Speedway call, you can clear it out. It was just Zach sleeping. He was moved along.

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1: Any further description, it was two black females that were outside there. One of them had a knife in one hand and a 94 seat bike in the other. That's all I got.

0: Off your 10.
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0: We have this mail back on hold for Ellsworth, and he says he just wants to get a couple things now. Is that okay, or do you want me to tell him to call tomorrow during a better hour? If he needs us, he needs to hire a detail. He can't just stay there for that long. Appreciate you. I'll

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1: Good.
0: Wagon for discharge.
1: Wagon on 2, wagon. Evening, sir. Memorial for discharge.
0: I have that on the way.
1: Thank you.
0: 03, I have that. Thank you.

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1: Reese.

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0: Can you put me out at the police on Green Street and start me a wagon for one mile for an arrest?
1: Receive. Someone with you?
0: No, I'm all set.
1: Your wagon on one?
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1: And then I'll go.
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0: parking violation, 64 Beacon Street, Junction Lofts. 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
1: Go ahead.
0: 50. Good. Music 39 Nutmeg Drive. So area resident calling in. Just want some advice.
1: 13.
2: 13 right there.

0: It was GOA, but there was no threats or anything with a knife. So, you kill yourself.
1: Great. Well, I have one more for you.

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1: Logan has that mail. I'll be doing a report.
0: Received.

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0: 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Going to be a summons in a crash port. Boulevard's still out here working on the cars.
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0: Another area resident calling about loud music, 32 Abington Street.
1: I have that.
0: There, can you still live?
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0: 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You show me heading in on support.
1: Great.

0: Abingdon Street. I'm just going to call about music on Willville Street by number 16. It's possibly related. It's like the same general area. You want to just swing by that way after.
1: You mind just recording this verbal domestic? I'll be doing a report.
0: Receive, we'll do.

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0: Oscar 5. Three 16 Shrewsbury Street for live music. Callers reporting very loud music coming from the Hookah Lounge and states that they live above it and the bass is banging her floors.
1: I'll go try and find out.

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0: Oscar 16.
1: You can go ahead.
0: 15, I would have loud music. It's going to be 16 Woolvale Street. Area wasn't reporting loud music coming from the area there for the last few hours.

0: All right.
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0: First things, have a good night.

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0: Washington.
1: Good morning, 11. Could I have you check the area of 52 Queen Street? Got an anonymous resident reporting loud music coming from that area.
0: I have it. I'll let you know.
1: Receive.

0: You've had a fish on.
1: You've had a fish on. What?
0: Sarge, I have a car going up to Memorial. It's going to be Angelo Ramos from the 378 Grafton Street arrest going up for meds.
1: I have a, was that 6, 8?

0: Go ahead.
1: Just confirming the location. Is that Memorial?
0: Yeah, Memorial.
1: All right. We'll start with 9 if he's available, then 7, then 10, then 6.
0: Perfect.

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1: Received. 11, just got to check the welfare. Come in, it's going to be 7 Stoneman Road. I'm going to be checking on apartment 2, checking on a female named Genesis and a 3-year-old child. The father of the child's calling and he's concerned he can't get a hold of the mother and the child there at the house.

0: Go ahead.
1: 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Unless 14 calls out shortly, just as a precaution. Check the well for 7 Stoneman Road.
0: I have that on the way.
1: Thank you.

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1: Female is Genesis, Nazaro Cologne, and then the 3-year-old child.

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0: Spoke with Genesis. She's there visiting her new boyfriend. And the ex is supposed to be the caller. The 3-year-old child with her mother. She's all set. Go back.
1: Received. 11, I got one more for you in 16. So, first half pod's already handled this, but I guess it's still going on. A very loud party, 32 Abington Street. It's also causing motor vehicle obstruction call on Grandview. They say the party's so large that cars are double parked on Grandview Street, blocking the roadway. They're supposed to have a DJ and a lot of party, a large amount of people outside of the party.
0: Is this a second call or third call tonight?
1: The third one. Uh, 15, first half had went right to shift change right before he came in at about 11 and had told him to go to the meeting. We just got more calls in as soon as it was about 5 past 11.
0: Thank you.
1: You're welcome.
2: I'm in the area of Waverly.
1: Percy.

0: Oscar 20. Amigo, a disorderly person call. It's going to be by the trolley yard, by the passerby stating a male wearing a blue coat. He's yelling and pacing around by the dumpsters. I'm just concerned for him. Thank you. Do I have any available car that can assist Route 20, 287 Grove Street for a disorderly? Go ahead. Thank you. 06, go ahead.
1: Yes, I'm going to go with one.
0: K-9-7 is going to assist, thank you.

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1: Five South Street, apartment 1, with EMS and fire, gray 55-year-old male, agonal breathing, CPR in progress, call taker 50 year loss of yelling in the background.
2: I got it.
1: Four to this.
2: Four, I got it.

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0: Alright, drove around all the dumpsters in the area. There's a male GOA. Spoke with a couple of the employees that are holding up, and they said they haven't seen them since they called.
1: Receive.
0: I'll be

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0: for 11. Ethan Allen Street, three rounds. It's showing the field or park right off of the corner of Murray and Ethan Allen. The shirt's ring out.
1: I have.
0: 16.
2: 50 on the way.
0: Thank you. Sierra 6.
3: I have that.
0: 36.
2: Sorry, I can head over there.
0: Receipt.
4: You okay, we have that.
0: Receipt.
2: Has it as well.
0: Receipt.

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0: 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Just a bunch of fireworks. I got permission to clear this out, please.
1: Repeat, 06. Looking to get permission to clear the units. Looks like it was fireworks. 11 found some firework debris in the park area. It was still warm.

she was just at a couple of individuals trying to break in. She's just had to call 911, but she's unable to get to the table.

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0: 402 West 4th and Street, Fern and Sunset, CB. 20 was flagged down by a female. Advised that she saw a couple trying to break into O'Hara's liquor store. What is this?
1: In 56 Hotel.
0: Receive, good morning.
1: Are you descriptive of your vehicle?
0: Negative, no description.

0: Please hold the listener on the back.
1: What's the answering?
0: This is an update. Trooper advises the fire seems to be ETOH and out of fall.
1: Received.

0: traffic 24.
1: Okay.
0: Can I have an ambulance to the front of Union Station for a female that would like to go to UMass?
1: Proceed.
2: This is a police on Madison Street. It's a girl, I don't know medical.

0: 11 Love.
1: 11 Love Music, complaint call, 126 Chandler Street. Caller says it's loud music coming from the community room. I'm going to look up. I think that's the MLK shelter.
0: Bravo 245
1: Morning. Yeah, it's not the MLK shelter, but they said it was coming from the community room. I don't know if it's a smock housing, maybe, or...
0: 126 Chandler, the apartment building.
1: Okay,

0: 6 and 68, Mike 199, good morning.
1: Hey, good morning. Just now confirming, we have an ambulance call for the Yatco on Madison, 185 Madison. Are you talking about the shell at 48 Madison?

0: also generating an item number for removing two disorderlies from the Union Station parking garage, and you can file it.
1: Received.

0: See if we film the Whistler on the back.
1: What's your answer?
0: Trooper advises he's at the Shell, Madison at Selfridge.
1: Received. Ambulance on the way. Speak to police about her husband, Lester Zawari. Speaks that he got arrested last night and hasn't been home since. She wants to be advised of her options.
2: I got it.
3: Here to the majority check if we have arrested them now.
1: Here to, I'm not sure.
3: Okay, do me a favor, please, just make contact with the services to confirm if we did make an arrest with them now.
1: Percy. Received.

0: East Mountain Street for a check on the welfare. Maria requests to speak to an officer. She's paranoid about people watching and stalking her.
1: Oh, yeah, that'll be awesome.
0: Received.
2: Can I read the comments for Siegel Street? Show me out.

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1: Just for an update, we're going to be in East Pod, room 6.
0: Ready. Oscar 3.
1: Go ahead.
0: I just hope the services, there was no arrest for anyone with that last name.
1: Yeah, I just found his MasterCard. He has no bookings in our system. I got that. I'll go talk to her.
0: Where is he?

0: far, do we know what vehicle he's waiting in? I don't see anybody else.
1: Stand by, the call taker's gonna give him a call back.

0: Missouri.
1: All right.
0: That male was arrested in Holden. He was actually in the house today around 2 p.m. He's just not responding to her text messages right now. He's leaving her on red. And she was nervous. She was advised she can clear it out. Code 5.
1: Where is he? Go on.
2: You can clear this out. All the doors are locked and the building's in total darkness. There's not a sound coming from it. You call 5.
1: Right.

0: 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I should be all set.
1: Four.
2: Cut.
1: Alright, we walked up and down Shrewsbury Street. We didn't see anybody matching that description or anybody sitting in any vehicles. But you can see yourself for now.
2: Repeat.

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1: 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Code 5.
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1: 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She's a little paranoid. 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
0: 15 of a shoplifting call, 115 Stafford Street at CVS. Pat, who's the employee there, just had a Hispanic male or a light-skinned black male. He's wearing a hoodie and like BDU pants. Last seen walking down Curtis Parkway. He stole a bunch of candy and Red Bull drinks. We need to make a report.
1: 15, I have it.
0: Thank you.
2: 13, I have that with
0: it. Be safe.

0: 13. What was the description of that male again?
1: Oh. Hispanic or light-skinned black male, dirty pants. He had a bunch of candy and Red Bull drinks.

0: Oscar 12.
1: What?
0: 12, we got an anonymous text to 911 for the Badoo Club, 802 Main Street. The texter reports there's a male in a blue Toyota Camry, Mass Reg 5, Victor Charlie, November 84. That's 5 VCN 84 out in front of Badoo. Very intoxicated. The texter also stated they believe they saw a firearm in his car, but they weren't 100% sure. The male is supposed to be standing by the Toyota Camry in front of Badoo.
1: Where?
0: 11.
2: 11, can you roll with the description again?
0: Sure, it's going to be a blue Toyota Camry, Master Red 5, Victor Charles, November 4584, out in front of Badoo. Male, party, no description on him, possibly a firearm in the vehicle, and the male is supposed to be standing by the Camry in front of Badoo.
2: Uh-huh. 1350 is going to be all set with me. You show me heading that way.
0: Received.

0: CLP will make her way to me.
1: Received. For the Kajis.
0: Did they say where they saw the fire? Like, where it would be?
1: They said it was in the vehicle. That was the only information they gave. They didn't state where in the vehicle.
0: Got it.
1: Kaj responding to Badu, the RO for the Toyota Camry is a Hispanic male in his RMV photo. He has a mustache and beard with a listed address of 36 Perry Ave. It's a 2006 Toyota Camry Blue, four-door.
0: Please follow what's wrong with that.
1: Received. What's your answering state?
0: I just want to advise you, one of our troopers had a vehicle take off on him, Selfridge Street towards Cambridge, Mass Reg 6, Tango, Echo, November, 98, TEN 98. Please walk on the pilot, that should be in time pursuit.
1: Did the trooper say what he was going to stop him for?

0: keep what you're gonna say. It was a track for a violation. It wasn't the hour I was driving.
1: State police had a failure to stop in the area of Southbridge and Cambridge. It's going to be Mass PC 6, Tango Echo, November 98, 6, 10, 98, on a 2012 red Honda Pilot SUV. The trooper was trying to stop the vehicle for a traffic light infraction. The vehicle took off. State police is not in pursuit.

0: Row Bow is the vehicle located.
1: The only information they gave was that it was in front of the bar.
0: Person.

0: Name one ministry. An occupy.
1: Receive. 12 copy. Okay.
2: Your name, what do you mean?
1: Received.

0: 11.
1: Good.
0: Did the caller mention how they seen the firearm?
1: Negative. As I said, it was an anonymous text.

0: 15.
1: 15, go ahead.
0: Keep me out on a motor vehicle stop. Oberlin at Main Street, Mass Reg, 6 Hotel Echo Kilo 91. 6 Hotel Echo Kilo 91.
1: Received.
2: General head over.
1: Received.

0: Oscar 13.
1: 13.
0: 13, I have a call for you. It's coded a restraining order violation at 5 Florence Street, but it's more of a 160 at this point. Maria would like to talk to an officer. She stated she has an emergency 209A on her ex, a male named Zachary Hunt. She states that he sent her a text about an hour ago. Couldn't find the order in MasterCard, so I'm not sure if he's been served or not, but she wants to talk to an officer about the incident.
1: 13, all right.
0: Thank you. Oscar 15?
2: 15.
0: We have a threats call for you. It's going to be over at CVS again, 115 Stafford Street. You're going to be speaking with Carissa. CVS. It's going to be a silver Mazda sedan. She's been getting threatening texts from a random phone number stating that they're going to expose indecent things with her. She wants to talk to an officer.
2: I have it. 9, 4, 5.
0: 3, 6.

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0: 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Lies with me.
1: Appreciate you.

0: 6.
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1: 4.
0: 52 Country Club Boulevard, apartment 708. We have Lewis calling. He said he believes that there are people on his balcony, and he thinks that they hopped onto his from another one. My caller did sound a bit altered.
1: I got it. I believe we spoke with this individual numerous times last night. There's going to be nobody on his balcony, but I'll go talk to him.
0: Received. 4.
2: On you back 4 off. I went there last night. 3.
0: Received 1.
3: Mason, do you know if TIT is involved with him?
1: I'm not sure. If they're not, they most likely will be after tonight, though.
3: All right, good job. Thank you.

0: wagon. I'm here at Memorial.
1: Received. 6.
2: Good.
1: Wagon's out in front.
2: I have it, thanks.

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0: Show me out with Nazareth 5, Lima, November, Charlie, 47. Timon and Moria.
1: Received. 12, can you start that way?
2: 11.
1: Okay, thank you.

0: 15.
1: Go ahead.
0: So she willingly sent these videos and photos. She was advised to call 5.
1: Received.

0: 15,
1: can I fly you over to the area of 96 Mill Street for a suspicious person? We have Deanna calling from 96 Mill. She states a black sedan pulled up in front of her house, and a black male with a rag on his head knocked on her door, stating that someone stole his wallet, and he believed it was inside her house. She advised him, she didn't know what he was talking about, and asked him to leave. The male is now just sitting in that black sedan parked in front of her house. She's very nervous. Do I have an available car that can assist 1596 mil?

0: Oscar 7. Right. 31 Vernon Street, apartment 4 for domestic. We received a call from the third floor resident stating that the friend of the fourth floor neighbor asked him to call because the male and female that live in that apartment were fighting and physically and throwing things around.
1: I got it.
0: 9.
2: 9, I have it.
0: Receive.
3: 10, you can add me to that as well.
0: Receive.

0: 3.
1: Good.
0: I spoke with Lewis. There is nobody on his balcony. He's going to be going to sleep and having his son take him to the hospital in the morning when he comes to pick him up. I'll be doing a report and forwarding it to CIT. I'll be code 5.
1: Receive.

0: called. It looks like a friend is driving me on scene, but I didn't have a name for that.
1: I get it.

0: Tabii hanımefendi, beni mi geldi bu sevgi?
1: Şey
0: secret. All right, that mail is GOA. No crime has been committed. Call back.
1: Receipt.
2: Eleven,
1: go ahead.
2: What do you have for the address and the R number?
1: The address I have is going to be 1818 Piedmont Street. That's Piedmont at Murray. That's the number that comes out. Time of arrest is going to be 2:06.
2: I number, please.
1: I number is 57816. 57816.

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1: Great.
0: Can I see the phone numbers for a check of 490 Lincoln Street, the ATM vestibule? It's all quiet. Thank you.
1: Received.

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0: Oscar 16.
1: Good.
0: 16, I have a disorderly call for you. It's going to be 82 Elm Street. The caller, Heather, states to use the Fruit Street side. She's going to be waiting there in her white Mercedes. She's from apartment 1B, and she states there's a male refusing to leave her apartment. He was starting to become verbally aggressive, so she went out to her vehicle to wait for you to arrive.
1: Proceed.
0: 17.

0: Um,
1: Chris.
0: We're going to tell me a different operator to get possession of the vehicle and move along. Report, Copa.
1: Receive.

0: 16, I tried calling the RP back. It's going to voicemail greeting, and it says the voicemail's full. I can't leave a message. The last thing she said was she was going to be by that white Mercedes outside the building. Not sure if she's still there. I'll keep trying.
1: Received. Mission double check. What was the appointment we had?
0: 1B, 1 Bravo.

0: Alright. Male is GOA. It's no established relationship, just an awkward date. You can go to the soap. Go to the
1: Receive.

0: 13, Chris.
1: All right, a little trouble finding this 209A violation, but it's going to be a violation. It'll be for Zachary Hunt, date of birth 2/26/1992. Can we have Lancaster Police head over to 104 Harvard Road to try to make contact with him? It could be his parents' home. And can we also throw I number 26-57419 in the cab comments? How are we doing the report? Cool, 5.
0: Received.

0: 13.
1: Go ahead.
0: 13, they're inquiring if they find in their PC for the violation.
1: Yes, there's PC for the violation.

0: Var.
1: Evet.
0: Check the whole common area. You can clear this out. No one's out tonight. Go five.
1: Appreciate it.

0: 668 B Bravo, Burncoat Street from the lab. It's going to be coming from the front shop door. Well, I'm coming to say they spoke with someone who was on scene but did not have a passcode. They did not give us the name of that person. Three.
1: I got it.
0: Number 12 Queen Street. Going to be outside. Staff from 12 Queen is reporting a group of individuals were parked there. The caller staff came out and told them they weren't allowed to park there. One of the males got upset at the staff member and brandished a firearm. The gun is in his waistband, a black handgun. It's going to be a white male. He has a buzz cut haircut with blonde hair, 5'5", and a white T-shirt with bedazzled crystals on it and jeans. They have them on surveillance camera, unsure where they went on foot.
1: Yeah, around 11 is looking at me.
0: Receive.
1: 13, you can put me up there.
0: Receive.
1: 15, you can add me to that.
0: Also, cars responding to Queen Street, be advised the staff, the RP, states that the males that the blonde white male with the gun was with went inside a building nearby. They're not sure of the number, but they can point it out. He took off from them. Again, they don't have a direction of travel on foot.
2: Yeah. I don't think we're going to have to clean.
0: Receive.

0: On arrival.
1: Cruising.

0: 11. 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
1: Radio 17 Queen.
0: A large group of people was seen exiting the building on arrival. You haven't seen that mail yet.
1: Radio.

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0: 4. 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
1: 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I think we found the right place.
0: Where is he?

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1: Good.
0: Commercial alarm, 43 Chandler Street, Big Boy Meat Market. Last break motion. No responder.
1: Yeah, I'll be able to do it. I'm doing all the time.
0: Reese's.

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1: Stand by.

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0: 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She said that her brother may have set it off. Don't call this false. You can clear it up.
1: Great.

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1: 13.
0: Team Lancaster made contact with that male, Zachary's parents, who stated that he hasn't lived there in a while. His last address that they know of is in Framingham, number 63 Joseph Road.
1: What do you think about that?

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1: 1 Sycamore Street, apartment 13 for loud music. Resident reporting loud music. The fire department was here earlier because of smoke. It was a party. I guess it was like hookah smoke everywhere.

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1: Good.
0: 333 Pleasant Street, commercial alarm at AJ Zebra Supermarket. Kitchen, right motion, no responder.
1: This one also comes in all the time. I'll be able to.
0: Reason.

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0: For check, 25 Converse Street. It's mapping within 25 meters. Call came in, male and female arguing. 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It seemed calmed.

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0: 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It's mapping within 25 meters. Call came in, male and female arguing. On callback, we spoke to the male party. It seemed calm, claimed to have called by mistake. The number is not Oscar.
1: I got it.
0: Four.
1: Four, mother.

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0: 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Front door's locked.

0: Right.
1: For a trespass, 3 in place, common garage. Security's calling. They'll be by the Roots Chris side waiting for you. I guess the, on the first level, there's some homeless individuals that are refusing to leave. They did advise that there's a male that broke into a vehicle that's still inside of the vehicle as well.
0: I have it.
1: One, I know you're coming from a ways. Can you start that way?
0: Alright.

0: 3.
1: 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They stated they accidentally called 911, that they are all set with police. You can clear it out. Code 5.
0: Grace.

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2: Can I get an EA to the mercantile for a male with a leg injury who wants to go to UMass tomorrow?

0: Oscar 3.
1: You calling for Oscar 5?
0: I was looking for 3.
1: I have it. 3.
0: For disorderly, 14 Duxbury Road. It's on the third floor in the common area. Staff calling about a male sleeping there and just wants to remove.
1: I got it.
0: 4.
1: I got it.

0: 5.
1: Those individuals are moved along. One male was transported to UMass Memorial and cleared out. Reports will be on file. Code 5.
0: Where is she? 1. It's out of progress accident that occurred at 2 Cumberland Street. The caller is at 19 Arrow 6th Street. I'm going to speak to a reporter. Her blue Ford sedan was parked on Cumberland Street. I'm sorry, she was struck by a blue Ford sedan. She has a Porsche Macan. I guess she's calling now because she had to go pick up her daughter.
1: Right now,
0: Confirm, she's now at 19 Arrow 6th Street.

0: one.
1: Can I have the eye number, please?
2: Again, 57840.
1: Thank you.

0: Sierra 6.
1: Sierra 1's on.
0: Should I have a northeast, sorry, northwest arrest Route 16 from Kent Beaver Street going up to Memorial for abdominal pain?
1: What sector was it again? I just missed that last part.
0: Teens.
1: All right, stand by.
0: Thanks.

0: for now.
1: Good.
0: 82 Greenwood Street for trespass. Resident is leaving for work and found a black male, white shirt, beige pants, and a black hat sitting in her backyard behind the shed. Caller confronted him and he stated he would leave but hasn't done so. She says he's talking to himself and possibly altered on something. Requests he be moved along. She might not be there. Thank you, sis.
1: I don't know.

0: One.
1: Ten.
0: All right, spoke with the caller. I'll be doing a report on this. She was advised she's going to be organizing her own tow. I wasn't able to make contact with the other party. I left a note on his car, so you might be getting a call about that. But you can clear this now.
1: Receive that, though.

0: All Eastside cars, stand by for this morning's radio check. Oscar 1. Oscar 3.
1: 3.
0: Oscar 4.
1: 4.
0: Oscar 5.
1: 5.
0: Oscar 6.
2: 6.
0: Oscar 7.
1: 7.
0: Oscar 9.
3: 9.
0: Oscar 10.
2: 10.
0: All available cars heard loud and clear. Stay safe and have a good morning.
3: Morning.
4: All available cars received. Good morning and have a good day.
0: Brian Street for a 911 hang up. Going to be pinging 0.7 meters. It's just an open line, nothing showing in MasterCard. Seven, can I have you at that way as well?
1: Ten, you're back on seven.
0: Received, seven is different.
1: All right, thank you.

0: Foster 6.
1: Good.
0: Can I actually have you back off that Orient Street call and head over to 263 Grafton Street? It's going to be for a first responder call. It's going to be at the Cumberland Farms. There's a 20-year-old female screaming in the store. Asked for an ambulance, but is holding her stomach and not speaking, just keeps screaming. States that somebody's coming to kill her. EMS will be staging. Ken, can I have you at the way as well?
1: I got it.

Oscar 6, just an update on this call. Female stated that she had to run out of the house because he wouldn't let her out of the house, unknown who he is. She states that she's homeless and is now taking off her clothes.

0: 13.
1: 13.
0: You can clear this out. It's just a couple enjoying their donuts. Cool, but...

0: Checking.
1: Sorry.
0: Turn over to 1060 Main Street. Call is reporting two people sleeping in the foyer, blocking the door.
1: 13, have it.
0: 12.
1: Have it.

0: 19. Can you head to the area of 590 Main Street? Call is reporting there's a black male wearing a black hoodie, ski mask, smashing windows to the building here. He's throwing rocks. I'm 20. Howard, 19. Justino.
1: Go for 15.
0: Can you start that way and assist at 590 Main Street?
1: I have it.

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He's wearing blue latex gloves and a backpack. He's walking down toward Marielle's.

0: Union Station. Could you generate me an I number for a check of the parking garage, and you can clear it out, please?
1: Proceed.

0: 13.
1: Okay.
0: She says she doesn't see you at all. 1060 Main Street, she says that you can use the door across from the dumpster. It's open.

0: everyone.
1: Okay.
0: 18 Clearview Ave for 911 hang up. Nothing heard and the line was disconnected. No answer on callback. Pinging at 22 Clearview, but MasterCard is showing Shirley Montoya, 610 of 87 of 18 Clearview.
1: On the way.
0: Receive three cases.
1: I got it.

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1: 10.
0: 2 males have been moving along. We call that.
1: Repeat.

0: 19, I'm sorry. You confirmed the caller is no longer on scene?
1: Correct. I tried to call back a few times. There's no answer.
0: Okay. We stopped somebody who was similar description. I got his information. There are two broken windows. I will forward this report.
1: I haven't received anything.

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1: Good.
0: Can you just try giving that number a call one more time, please?
1: Receive, Timothy.

0: 哎。
1: I'll head to Orange Street.
2: Engine, they're all set, so you can disregard.
1: I have it, thank you. Go, Bob.
2: Proceed.

0: Just so you have it, we are now in ER 17.
1: ER 17. I got it.
2: Responding.
3: Do I have any other northeast car sicknesses? One good.
4: Made contact with that caller. Her phone screen's broken. She didn't know that she was calling and then turned her phone off. But she's all set. Cleared out.
3: Received. Oscar 3, can I have you assist Belmont 3?
5: I got it.
3: Do you need a comment?
5: No, I heard it. I'm all set.
3: Received, thank you.
4: One, you can have me on it too.
3: Received.

659 Franklin Street for a commercial alarm. Going to be Kingdom Hall at Jehovah's Witness. Exterior alarm, no other details. Thank you, sir.

0: quick.
1: Fire and EMS cleared. They couldn't find anybody in the area.
0: Yeah, we didn't enter, like, either.
1: Proceed.

0: November 8th. Good morning. Could I just trouble you for an item? We've been moving one trespasser from 20 Temple Street, and it needed to put in the catter box, Robert Hill. Robert Hill, and that matter's been resolved. Thank you.
1: Great.

0: Dovevale, what kind of stop for a possible person with a gun, 73 Merrick Street, apartment 308?
1: EOP, we can head that way. Address again?
0: EOP, it's going to be 73 Merrick Street, apartment 308. We do have a caller. I'm not sure I get more information. He came in as a disturbance, a female caller reporting a male banging on the front door. Now the female calling back and says that there is a male in the apartment with possible gun, a Nico Concepcion is his name.
1: Alright, can you get as much info from her as you can, his description, if she can see a gun, all the pertinent stuff, we'll go in that direction.
0: Okay, received.

0: Sierra 3, who do you got calling American?
1: Sarge, right now I just have one of the EOP cars.
0: Going that way, please.
1: 19. 15. 15. 15, if I can have you stop that way, 73 Merrick. We are getting more information. This male inside the home is a Hispanic male, about 5'6", 200 pounds, wearing a black sweatshirt and sweatpants and a Nike hat, colored black. Just be advised, we're also being told... Thank you. Just be advised, we're being told there's also a teenager, a 13-year-old child in the home, and this male is trying to keep the door locked from this male.
0: Echo 2, is the male in the apartment or just in the common hallway?
2: Traffic 16.
0: Traffic 16. I'll be east side of the 12 car.
2: Received.
3: Blumenroe.
1: Received.
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1: Received.

0: 7 and 57 Palma 250. Good head that way.
1: Please, Eagle Otter, thank you.
2: Well, 250 Lana Cara on this mail, please, with the info you have.

0: 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Is there Darrell Sound, the West Side?
1: Stand by.
2: Eight.

0: you still have her on the phone, maybe see if she's able to get out of the apartment with the 13-year-old.
1: Have her on the phone. She's stating she's not able to get out of the apartment. And she has herself locked in her son's room. She's saying that...
2: By the way, as well, what's the relationship, do we know?
1: I had a lieutenant. I believe it's going to be an ex-husband, is what she's saying to the call taker. Concepcion, he's a 24-year-old Hispanic male. He's wearing a black sweatshirt and sweatpants, about 200 pounds, 5'6". She said he came in a blue Hyundai, which is still parked outside.

0: Let me see, do we run him yet? Can we get that back?
1: Lieutenant, I tried a MasterCard. I'm not getting anything.
0: Must go ahead on any instance with her. It is with our MasterCard.
2: Captain, we have that. Thank you.

0: 21.
1: Go ahead.
0: West side has a situation. Is 76 out there?

0: just want to use it on the last night's roster.
1: Ah, stand by.
0: Oh, two, just for an update, we do not have a gun. Parties are separated.
2: I have that. No firearm. Parties are separated.

0: Four.
1: Four, go ahead.
0: Lobby call for a domestic from 16 Laurel Street. Krista Lee's in the lobby.
2: Morning.
0: Good morning.
3: I have that. No firearm.
0: Are you

0: put an ambulance going in to check her out.
1: Julie had just picked her up, and they were supposed to park and come in, and I don't know where they are.
0: Gracie.

0: Okay, Echo 2.
1: Sam.
0: The OP is going to clear. Patrol is going to say they're just trying to sort it out.
1: Okay, receive. Thank you.

0: Go ahead.
1: I'm in car 9. I'm 721. Pull me up at Memorial for my
0: He's 16. Good morning.

0: 4.
1: Asking for an ambulance and then she take off in a different car. We don't got a plate number or name. Can you chose checking 16 Lawrence Street to see if we can locate this female?
2: I already did. There's no map that has for her on Laurel Street.
1: Check the area anyways.
3: 3-2.
4: Do we have a last known address for her?
2: Negative.

0: Well, the only one I have in the system has a Framingham address with a 11784 DOB.
1: Thank you.

0: 19, we're all clear. It's going to be a verbal domestic. I'll do a report.
1: Receive 19. Thank you.
2: Thanks, Jeff. Sure.
3: Hello, can you show me how I've got a head back in the station?
4: 11, I have that.

0: Do you happen to have an accident right outside the station, Belmont, on Lincoln Street, by the MCPHS?
1: Not have yet.
0: Then you can go fly down about it. I'll let you know.
2: Station. We have a staff member, James, who's asking if we can check on tractor trailer unit that's been here. I guess it's a big Y tractor trailer unit. For some reason, he believes that someone could possibly be still in the cab.
3: I don't have a clue yet. They were on Merrick Street, I believe. I'm still waiting.
2: Okay, I got that.
0: I can take care of that. Where was it?
2: It's going to be 160 Gold Star Boulevard, Eaton Corporation.
0: I got 11 with me.
2: I have it.

Four. Mistake there, nothing is showing at this time. I guess you can clear it out. Okay, go fine.

0: I'll take care of what's Willis and treat them all set.
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0: Before I have him with it. Seven. They did a paint search. We followed back to work, so I'm just going to follow her WPI. It'll be all set.
1: Yes.
0: 4, go 5.
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0: 4, are you calling?
1: Yeah, Plymouth. Just checking accident 285 Grafton Street. It's been sitting here for a while for a dump truck and a Jeep.
0: 4, I have it on the way.
2: 6, I'm just... Correction, 9. I'm just dropping these people off and then I'll head over to Grafton Street and back to the northeast house.
1: 3, 4, disregard.
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1: Thanks. I'm clear from standing to come over to Grafton Street.
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Hashtag 1, November, Charlie 69, 301 Lake Ave, I'm all set.

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1: 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Got it, seven.
0: I was able to get that email to her a few minutes ago. You can change this to a theme. I'll be close.
1: Received.

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0: 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Everyone is UA. I'll be close up.
1: 15.

0: 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I heard to 160 both, though.
1: Receive 20, good morning.
0: I'm going to TRC at this location, please.
2: Receive.

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2: Sorry about that. 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

0: 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I'm requesting you for an elderly male who's having a psychotic episode, yelling and screaming, banging windows.
1: Hi there.
0: 3C14.
1: 14, I got that. Is that male patient?
0: Actually, a female, I apologize. 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
0: 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It's arrest from 645. I'm going up for a picture.
1: Who made the arrest?
0: Volvo.
1: Okay, I'll get someone.

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1: go ahead.
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1: Receiving.

0: Oscar 7 on.
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0: 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Yeah. Hey, good one. Head up there on the side. I'll just give you a call. Let me know how long it's going to be.
1: I have it. What hospital was it?
0: Belmont Street.
1: Got it on the way.
0: Thank you.

0: 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They're going to be going to the same as that, okay?
1: I'll head over there.
0: And they're loading them up now.

0: 我听。
1: Do you have an EA role in this way?
2: We do not. Do you need one?
1: Yeah, they're requesting an EA for this elderly female.
2: They received

0: 7.
1: Ambulance triage at the lake. That is where we'll be.
0: Race

Oscar 15. 1538 Main Street, Washburn, room 215 for fraud. Robert's reporting that someone is using his information, and staff does know he's calling.

0: 13, I'll be in 82, Bell 241. Good morning.
1: Receive 13, good morning.
2: Three, Tango 252, Park 21. I can head to Belmont Street. Good morning.
3: Receive. Good morning.

0: These cars are in the middle of the intersection. Can I get one more for traffic? We're on the way. One, I'll be in car 68, kilo 1. 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
1: 3 feet, 1 inch.

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0: Thank you.

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1: Week 320, 25 Queen Street. Female on the first floor refusing to leave. They didn't know her name.
0: Still there?
1: I need to give him a call back and say he's been here for a while.
2: South Brick Street. Wendy's drive through, but two homeless individuals sleeping at the drive through.
3: I have it.
2: Six.

0: Good.
1: 12, you can actually disregard. She left.
0: I don't have that. Go first.
1: Received.
0: Trying to shoot.
1: 13. I'm sorry, 14.
0: 14?
1: 14, are you and 11 all set over there?
0: Yes.
1: Received. 12 all set.
0: Yeah, 14, we'll be all set up here. Thank you.

0: Hey man, looking to tow a car on the sidewalk on Coral
1: Street. Yeah, also.
0: Racing. 687, what kind of car is it?
1: Well, Black Lexus. Ohio Tag. Kilo Tango Yankee 9350. It's the top right at the corner of the Summit. If the tow truck comes off Summit, they'll be able to get access to it. We're milling the road.
0: Nine.
2: Yeah, we clear.
1: They are open for business. You can clear. Go fine.
0: Racing.

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1: Wagon on one, wagon.

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0: 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The vehicle just left.
1: Three states.

0: just a citizen, 257 Granite Street, standard auto. They need a VIN verification. 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
1: Five seven eight eight eight five seven eight eight eight at 844.

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0: Can you into close? It's going to be. It's going to be Cheyenne Road from Shawnee to number 52. They have to cut across the road for a water main break.
1: I have it, Sierra 4.
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1: 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Coastal has that female. They're heading up to the V on the 12. Coastal.
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0: 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You're just starting the 8 of 20 Temple Street to the woman's bathroom. I'm just in a minute to check. Is either a woman having a seizure or an overdose? That's all I have at this time on this. Grab a couple of them back in. I'll invite you momentarily.

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0: 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You are confused. And then if we could just have the EA just meet me in here just to evaluate her before I press her. Thank you.
1: Great, Steve. They're already online.

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1: Line clear.
0: Racist.
1: Hey team, can you show me how to tell my guard?
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1: Check Philadelphia 40 Belmont Street, apartment 1001. Ellen's calling for a check on her sister Jillian. Keenan 60. She hasn't heard from her in a week. History of mental health and nothing at the hospital.
2: 3 answers.
1: 2 to assist.
2: I'll come back 2 off. I can go with him.
1: 3 C1. That's your dad, too.

0: November 8th.
1: November 8th.
0: That young lady's on her way to St. D's to be evaluated. You can clear it out. I'll do a report later. Thank you.
1: Thank you.

0: 14 I'll be for you.
1: C 14 at 5 Main Street. Van, or van. I guess students on a bus. No injury.
0: Angle 12 hours.
1: Receive.
0: Good morning.
1: Receive. Thank you. Good morning.

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1: Can I get the apartment number one more time?
0: 1001.
1: Thank you.
0: Welcome.

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1: Yeah, she's okay. 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

0: Club.
1: Motor vehicle stop, 16 Harvard Street. It's going to be a white screw Outback, no plate, possible temporary plate in the window at Air Raid.
0: That 19?
2: 19 number 1.
0: Received.
1: 20 Harvard, right around the corner.
0: 20, I have it. 19 Harvard.
3: From her parents. Called from a 911 only phone.
1: And I have another order for her and my mother as well.
3: One North Fifth.
1: One of it.

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0: All the paperwork checked out. It'll be code 5.
1: Received.

0: 17. 17 for a check on the welfare, 20 Hudson, 20 Hudson, apartment number 3. Now, we do have EMS responding as well. It's for a Brenna Erickson, 921 of 82. She was on the line requesting a mental health evaluation. She's not in a good place. She has no weapons, has done nothing to actively harm herself at this time. She does have a mental health history.
1: Appreciate it. Is EMS on the way?
0: I can double check. I do know that they were notified, but stand by.

0: 4, go ahead.
1: Yeah, disregard that one for now. Pass to 3.
0: 3.
1: 3 and 4, 14 New Bond Street, so check the welfare, the academy for transition.
2: That star's on the way.
1: Have an 8-year-old student out of control. They have him locked, confined in a classroom. But he's 8 years old, 200 pounds.
3: 17, MedStar is on the way.
4: Pretty cute. Can you also advise CIT? I know they were there yesterday. They called several times and went to the hospital.
3: John?
5: Number 3, I'm at 267. Good morning. I'm going to call over there to get more information about that call.
1: Received, LT.
0: 36, why don't we clean from Grafton?
1: Received.
6: Thank you. We have a question here.
3: Team, were you able to copy that?
7: Captain, can I have the record?
3: Okay, thank you.
7: Okay, just I got another call. I won't be heading there.

0: Victor 2 10 Cruiser 52, good morning.
1: What?
2: Oscar 13.
3: 13.
2: 13 for disorderly 50 Mill Street, the Dollar Tree. Calling regarding a homeless male inside yelling at employees refusing to leave for a brown jacket and jeans.
3: I have
2: that. Oscar 12 to assist.
4: 15, I'm not going first now, I can try that way.
2: Okay, 15, I have that. 12, internet.
3: Go away, man.

Sentinel West 5 Cap, stand by for the following erratic operator bolo in the area of 299 Highland. So I have a Maroon Kia mass tag, 8 Michael Charlie 638, 8 Michael Charlie 638. Can I have a report of all over the road, you know, people, last direction to travel towards Park Ave.

0: 4, I'm pulling off.
1: Lima 3.
2: Alright, sounds like he's in the world by himself. He's got some property there in the future. He is 8. Can you just start the 8 over there, please? Mom's on scene. Just for having to preserve the peace, and the ambulance will get there and help that monster evaluate.

0: 失礼します。Would you please put me at a 25 Queen Street? I'm sorry.
1: Thank you.

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2: 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Did we get an ETA for an ambulance?
1: Can't imagine.

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0: Hashtag 8, Hotel Romeo Foxtrot 20. 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

0: 7.
1: 172 for an accident hit and run report. Julie reporting her white Jeep Patriot was hit by a Hyundai with her.
0: Okay.

0: Okay.
1: I had an accident, no injuries. It's at 16 Webster. Track control unit versus another track control unit. There's no injury, no top. They just need report for work.
0: Okay.
2: Tango 12-0, orbiter in the system. Make sure you get some information.
1: Tango 12.

16 or 17. Can I push over to 514 Pleasant Street for an accident? No injury. It's going to be closing at Park. Two car PA. Need some help shooting for a language barrier.

0: Let me hold for the station for a little bit. Let you know when I click.
1: Go ahead.
0: Just preserve, served another restraining order. There'll be a report on file.
1: Written.
0: One, go ahead.
1: 765 West Wells, restrained for harassment, reported Dunkin' Donuts. Manager Colliana reporting she's been being harassed via phone and email from a candidate who applied to the job previously.
0: I have it. I'm on.

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1: If he's listening with me, you can show me heading back to 258 Shrewsbury.
0: Breathing.

0: 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Your ones, and the mom is following us.
1: Crazy.

0: 19, I'll be clear, Hudson. Is 17 Goodwill to Tow Traffic?
1: No, this was involved in a parking lot. It seems like they already exchanged. There's just a language barrier, that's all.
2: 17, Oscar 19 is going to be all set. Thank you.
0: Okay, go, Hudson.

0: 8 and Hotel.
1: Received 8. Can you head to 1290 Graft Street for the indecent to report? Our Lady of Lourdes Church. Clothing himself. They have video footage.

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1: 3.
0: All right, thank you.

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0: Can you start us a tow? It's going to be the end of Thayer Court off of Ripley for a recovered stolen motor vehicle.
1: Proceed.
0: Thank you. Dispatch, just let them know it's a Nissan Altima.
1: Proceed with it.

0: Oscar 1616. I have a disorder call. It's going to be about a laundromat at 326 Pleasant Street. Male fire refusing to leave.
1: Got it.

0: Go ahead.
1: They had already exchanged. They have all the other driver's information. And they already filed an insurance claim, so you could have thought of what will fix it.
0: Great.
1: Can you put me out at 81 Fairfield, apartment 2, 9A service, also?

0: 15. No injuries, no food needed. Are we doing a report, including hell? Okay.
1: Let's see, 15, I got one more for you.
0: Good.
1: It's from malicious mischief, out of progress. 47 Southwell Motion, Office 3. 82 Cody, this is a report. Somebody helps with that.
0: Access clear from the station. I can move there.
2: Delta 12.
0: Go ahead.
2: Delta 35 is one. I'll be heading there as well.
3: Thank you.
4: Travis 16, clearing for that TRC.

The 16. 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Well, pretty out front.

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1: Can you create me a TRC 600 Pleasant Street, please?
2: Four. I'm going to be doing a reporting forward to the VV. You can clear. Go fast.

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0: 57934.
1: Okay, thanks. We'll be out here. We'll let you know when we clear for the escort.
0: Here's you.

0: available car that can stick a 30 start node for a possible system. Thank you. Chair 4.
1: Chair 4, got it. Cannon 5, does he need an assist? I'll clear this page and I'll head over there.
0: Chrissy 20. Cannon 5, we should be good. I have Sensei 20. There you go, wait, thank you.
1: Thank you. A rough location.
0: Dark road. Head over to the house for an easy control mail. The bottom, the police is deceased. The that went over is no longer on scene. It's just a business pushing of the house.
1: Yeah.
2: Just so you have it, it's right off of Moore on the right side.
1: I got it, thank you.

0: 点。
1: What's that?
0: Be following up in a minute. Were you able to get a hold of that home healthcare nurse? See if you can、get her contact information, put her in the chat. Maybe have her come back to the scene if she can.
1: So the nurse,、it's actually the neighbor. I can deal with that.
0: Thank you.
1: You're welcome.

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1: Go ahead.
0: Mike, Alpha, Sierra, November, 7-3. All set.

0: downtown 13.
1: Go ahead.
0: I'm not out with them, but can you run a check, please? First name, Aji, Alpha, Hotel, Juliet, Echo, Echo. Last name, Ben. Flashing on three. Not out with it.
1: He's not flashing a MasterCard. I'll check with you.
0: Thank you.

0: no service. I'll be clear. Chris, the report from a call for you. Found property call at 42 Knowles Road. Well, I didn't know. He says that he wants to turn in an artillery shell that he looked in.
1: Okay, Jeff.

0: Go ahead.
1: Nothing out for 3.
0: Received. So, I'm just trying to get more information about it. Calling now. Page 6.
1: Go ahead.
0: 2.
2: PH 11 at 5200 Boulevard. Apartment 708.
1: You received PIT 6. Go ahead, Joe.
0: Should be all set.
1: Received.
0: What is that?
3: The neighbor that had already showed up.

0: he actually purchased this about 15 years ago, and he forgot about it. Just located it.
1: I have it.
0: I called twice, no answer.
2: Alright, Joe, I'll see you then.
0: Go.
3: Yeah, I will leave no further than it. It'll be clear.
4: 12:29. Was it early that was coming here?
0: It was Drenton, sir.
4: Okay.

0: trip 15.
1: Turn.
0: I have a disorderly pump up on this little street. Actually, storage. Tony's calling about an irate customer, if he's believed. Customer 12.
2: 12 on that.

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0: Confirm 603, 1051 hours.
1: Proceed, I have that at confirm 603. Sierra 4, I have.
2: Wagon on, wagon.
1: What was up?
2: T2 Country Club Boulevard.
1: Got it.
2: Go ahead.
1: You clear it's not a problem. There's no concern, but go ahead.

0: Tipo.
1: Thank you. To activate the wagon, please.
2: Wagon. They're asking if you could expedite the country club.
1: As quick as I can.

36 Greenwood Street with fire EMS. Fire to the scene on scene with a very intoxicated male who passed out on the sidewalk. Winter's

0: 16.
1: 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Santiago was transported to Holy. Went to a couple lines.

0: Yeah, Marshall.
1: Go ahead.
0: You can clear out that, I'm in the car before.
1: Crazy.

0: 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Listen. For an update, VME declined.
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0: He's on the phone right now. 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
1: Appreciate it. Thank you. Sierra. The Emmy declined.
2: I have that. Thank you.
1: You're welcome, sir.
0: Escort.
3: National 11.

0: Going to be Dr. Mail Salon. Text the 911. Dr. Mail was inside. He's homeless. There was a lot of yelling, apparently. They were trying to get him to leave.
1: So you can have that one number, Grove Street.
0: It's coming in as 300.
1: I got it.

Oscar 19, just be advised, we're getting reports that that now going to be in front of the store. This is regarding money. It's going to be in a yellow construction jacket. Bring up baseball.

0: 62 Laurel Street, struck by a vehicle. We have a resident reporting a blue four-door sedan blocking her driveway.
1: 4, I have it.
2: She knows that. We'll be good. Go back to me.
3: 11, nobody else will be here. Probably go back.
1: She loves me.

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1: 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The State Police Bomb Squad's headed out for that.
0: You sure have it. I'm up and I won't be cool for it. You know what I do? Chris?

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1: Ready.

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0: 301 Grove Street.
1: What's your say?
0: Three, six, one, be clear.

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0: 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They need to come and fill it in. And also, they passed the, there's a patch over here, sticking in really bad, if they can come over and take a look at it.
2: Away. 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
1: And stop that.
0: Mr. Chandler Street in front of Foley Stadium.

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0: 57 East Central Street for a stolen motor vehicle report. Nishimi is reporting his Lexus was stolen.
1: 4, I have it.
2: The 16, I'll hop
1: off. Precision.
2: Fucking fire.
1: Precision.

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1: 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You can slow down.

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1: Can you start over to the Sordelia, 949 Groton Street, outside Stop and Shop? Passenger says they have a no trespass order on a white female wearing a black sweatshirt who's currently out front harassing customers and yelling at people.

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1: Go ahead.
0: Do you have an apartment number?
1: Caller.
0: Right.
2: Do you need to know where I am?

0: 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Thank you.
1: Before he's going to be stepping out.

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1: Thank you.
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1: Go ahead.
0: Citation issue.
2: One. 290 West Wilson Street for a check on the welfare. It's going to be the parking lot of the post office. The caller who watched a female driving a black Jeep Renegade, mass 45 Juliet Michael 97, repeatedly attempt to drive on the wrong side of the road on West Boylston Street before swerving and parking at the post office. Says that the female seems impaired.
1: Down the way.
2: Three to assist.
1: I have it.

0: 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Can you just put us out with the library on a check, too? We'll let you know when we're clear from here.
1: CIT 5.
2: Go ahead.
1: Would you please put me out at 76 Moore Ave on a fall?

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2: 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It's a short one.

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I got a plate number when you're ready. 2 Romeo Echo Sierra 6A. 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

0: good.
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0: I searched the whole month when I searched that plate number, but I'll check to see if there's anything without a plate attached to it on those streets.

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1: You see why you have two guys.
2: Memorial,
1: 119 Dublin.
2: Resume.
1: Thank you. Sheriff Moore. Prisoner discharge at Memorial. Thank you. Oops.
0: Here's this.
1: Want to have it.
3: Can you clear the numbers and use the station address and ask the AT last way to close it out, please?
0: First name.

0: time.
1: Arrest report on file. I have to go to the station and get the restraining order. I'll take care of that. North Service Road. I already spoke to him today.
0: Great.
2: I just took care of North Service Road. I'll choose the bike. You can clear that up.
0: I see him. So you can disregard North Service. Go ahead.
3: Alright, I'm going to be doing a report and forward procedures. I got a plane number and a bolo, so you can put out a bolo.
0: Got it.
3: It's going to be a 2006 blue Lexus, mass range 2, Romeo A, called Sierra 6A, and it was installed sometime last week.
0: Received Carson by 40, stolen vehicle bolo. 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

0: 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I don't.
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0: 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New Way 400 Guard and Memorial.
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0: Keep it happening.

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And, says that she's a staff member. She was assaulted by another member, Nancy Clark. No EA needed.

0: جی جی ہم کھڑے وہاں پر.
1: جی جی جی
0: He starts towards 19 Tacoma Street. It's for a panic alarm at the Edward M. Kennedy Health Center. Alarm company received a first floor panic alarm.

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1: 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I'll go assist to four. I'm ready to.
2: Great, Dave. 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
3: She will do.
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1: Well, you might apologize. 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

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I'm going to be taking care of it. There's going to be a report on file. Early side of that bus, and I'm going to be clearing it.

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0: Carol out.

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0: Received. 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
0: What is that sort of list that you got home while I'm at the Taylor Boulevard?
1: It is a call from somebody saying there is a tall black male wearing khaki clothing and green shoes who keeps hitting the crosswalk button and then going up to cars asking for money every time the cars stop.
0: All right, I can hear that.

0: when you're ready, play at this point, and female's name.
1: Okay.
0: Reg, Lima, Uniform, Juliet, Hotel, 5-3, Blue, Acura, MDX, SUV. Passengers, Amy, first name, common spelling, last name, Kilo, Alpha, November, November, Echo, Golf, India, Sierra, Echo, Romeo. She has 4 warrants out right now. That was the supposed shoplifter this morning. The staff didn't see her take anything. It's not on video. There's no PC from earlier, but just a follow if anybody sees that vehicle in the area. She's a passenger in it, most likely. And you can clear it out and cook up. I'm sorry, her date of birth is 7-8 of 79.
1: Pronounce that name for you, or are we just going to go ahead and try to figure out that pronunciation?
0: Canada is the best one.

employee Volo. Be on the lookout for a blue Acura MDX SUV with Florida, Reg, Lima, Uniform, Juliet, Hotel, 5-3, possibly with a passenger, Amy, Canagizer, 7879, with 4 active warrants out. Possible shoplifting suspects from Grafton Street. Again, that's a blue Acura MDX SUV, Florida, Reg, Lima, Uniform, Juliet, Hotel, 5-3, with a possible passenger, Amy, Canagizer, 7879, if located. She has 4 active warrants out.

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0: 15. 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I should be okay.
1: Chris? Parking lot for parking lot of Abbey Kelly. 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Yeah.

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1: Did you get another car?
0: All set for now.
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0: 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Thank you. Oscar 11, can you point that way, please?
1: 11 out.

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1: Director, the kid should be in the air for a check on the welfare at this point. No charges, just check on the welfare.
0: Thank you.

0: They're also with us, so I was going to wait for EA, baby, for you.
1: First, she's 14.

Center of Chicken Welfare, 400 Park Ave, supporting a gray Mazda Mass Wrench E-Delta 537, that's YD537. No party inside assaulting a female. Caution that the female had a black eye. On their DOT was Chandler Street.

Yankee Delta 537, YD 537.

0: let me just be in. Try the Hispanic male to see that.
1: We do.
0: Tier 4, do you have any more cars available?
2: From
0: Oscar 13 and Oscar 12.
1: Oh, you from Mary. Urging the same track.
3: I'm going. It's not in that area.
0: Echo 2, what was the last direction of travel? Podcast. For Yankee Delta 537, YD 537, that's a mass reg, Ray Mazda. Again, that's 4 YD 537.
4: Car, stand by for the check on the welfare bolo from the west side. Be on the lookout for Mass Reg 4, Yankee, Delta, Zulu, Ray Mazda. Hispanic male was seen physically assaulting a female and dragging her into the vehicle by her hair. Seen on Chandler Street. If located, check on the welfare.
0: All we have is a gray Mazda.
3: It's in somewhere in the area of Williamshire, I believe.
0: Where?
3: I think it just passes by Fruit Woodland area.
0: Here's that.

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1: Small little hatchback.
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0: Where is this?
2: Well, I'll have to call out. I'll have to keep my bus in my home.
3: I'm getting it.
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0: 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I did get a partial. It was 4 Victor. And the

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1: It goes back to 4 Ski 2011 Clint Gray.
2: Please also cancel.

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1: And please, when you're ready. 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One's going to be a Cataldo ambulance license plate 5825. 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
1: Appreciate your money.

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1: Greetings.

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1: They said MedStar was en route.
0: Perfect, thank you.

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1: She's still on the phone? You just ask her what part of the parking lot. I'm checking cameras. That part to me. 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

0: 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Let's park out.
1: Here or to the side of

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0: No, just give me an update when one's on our way, and then he's coming.
2: Oscar. Thank you, Monette.
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1: the vehicle right now is headed up Cedar Street. I think it'd be 4MFW47.
0: MFW47? Or two.
1: Steve and William right now. I'm not sure if it's the vehicle, but it kind of matches the description. He's in a hurry up Elm Street.
2: Right, I'll be with you on Highland. I'm just going to cut up the front.
1: Alright. Getting close, it looks like it's just occupied by one white male.

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1: Yeah. 19, can you raise my cycle sergeant to try and give these ambulance drivers a ride back to their station on Main Street?
2: 04, that's fine. Come on,
1: thank you. 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

0: Female, paperwork done. 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
1: March 5, 8, 8, 5.
2: We're releasing.
0: And that intersection's open.
2: Thank you, sir.

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1: You can.
0: Can you check on an accident with no injuries, 319 Park Ave? CRV and another S-Street.
1: I have it.

0: 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What was the address again on podcast?
1: 319-319.

0: concern.
1: Can you start over towards 46 Williamsburg Drive, apartment number 11 for section 12 for the court liaison? Ruben Cordero, 62491, needs to be brought to the courthouse. Father can clear and go with her.
2: 11 Oxford Hill.
1: Thank you, sir.

0: I'm sorry, I just got on. What do we want an update for?
1: EA. Run at least 15 minutes.

0: 14. Coming over here. Four Yankee Delta Zulu through the plate reader, 30-day search. One vehicle matching the description popped up over the last 30 days. It was ran three times in the city today. It's going to be four Yankee Delta Zulu 8-3. It's a Toyota Camry color gray out of New Bedford. Today's the only day it hit the plate readers out of 30 days.
1: Recent.
0: And it was around this time. First was at 11:50 and then 12:25 and 12:43, I believe. This polo, that car, they're going to walk out of the street.

0: Bellevue at Pleasant. This is a mill and electric mobility scooter ran out of power.
1: Great.
2: Hey, Tina, hold on. Can you give the caller a call? I'm not seeing anyone in the middle of the street. Maybe they exchanged on their own.
1: Thank you, ma'am.

0: 19, ending mileage 58137, report will be on file. Go ahead, Tom.
1: Jeez, thank
0: you. Okay, also, the bullet for cooking was back to their,
1: Yeah, we'll do.
2: To Oscar 7.
1: 7.
2: Hey, can you switch up to 4?
1: Going up.

0: be clear from Fielding, couldn't make contact with anybody.
1: Seven.
2: Ten.
1: Can you show myself and six heading over to 33 Providence Street on attempt to reward the wheel set?
2: Alright.

0: 15. We didn't get a response at the door. We spoke with a neighbor who said his car is not here, so she doesn't believe it won't. Didn't really live out quick.
1: Bridget.

0: They'll be giving you closing comments. What else do you have up here?
1: There's another call in there. I am booted out of the system right now, so I can't get in. But I think it was 52 Country Club.
0: Yeah, there's another neighbor dispute that just came in. I'll look at it.

0: 17. What? Do we have new information if that plate involved with that, internal 400 power cap?
1: Possibly 48 of the ready.
0: Okay. I have another vehicle, that might be a similar plate. Looks like, it drove by me and kept going. I tried to spin around and it kind of took off. It was a Mazda. It was, 4 Victor Yankee Zulu 3-7 lasting at Fruit and Pleasant Street.
1: 4 Victor Yankee Zulu 3-7?
0: Correct. It's almost identical to that first plate that was given. It's attached plates. The plates come back to a Ford Explorer from Gardner.
1: Pretty soon.

0: I'm going to be following the ambulance to St. Jean's. The female is on the reception floor. I'll let you know when it's there.
1: Guys. Cleveland Hospital, guys. Alright.

0: So.
1: Good.
0: No other thought.
1: All right, see you, boss. ...123 Harrington Way at the Valor House. The staff needs to report that an Aiden Peterson has returned.

0: 7th. You just check on 320 congregating behind the old registry. Just one minute.
1: Reese's, I have it.
2: In this mile, I'll have the...
0: Thank you.
2: Yeah, I'm gonna clear out. I mean, I was just pulling around the area, kind of stuff on me.
0: I got

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0: Oscar 18.
1: Okay.
0: 425 Pleasant Street, apartment 20, search for Meals on Wheels check. James Dixon did not come to the door for his meal tonight.

0: Cole, Offer Street. I have a Dwayne Brown on the road at a Toyota Camry. He wants to get some belongings from Keith Brown, who has a 209A against
1: him. I have it.

0: so clear out. Thanks for knock on the door.
1: Alright, receive. Can you two head over to 36 Constitution Ave for domestic?
0: What?
1: Reporting her husband, Xavier Cephas, the rougher.

0: 18. 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I believe they have master key.
1: I have it. Yeah. We're just trying maintenance, but it'll be my end with her.
0: Please, I'll tell them all.

0: 6. 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
1: Report on file and notify you can turn up.
0: Question.

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2: Thank you.

0: Right. We were talking to Mr. Dixon the entire time in the lobby. Didn't know it was him. He is perfect, and he's going to reconnect his phone.
1: Thank you.
2: Alaska 12. Spoken Earth, you know.
3: 12 and 9.

0: retirement number.
1: The number's going to be 580065806. And time of arrest is going to be 14:10.

0: 1-2. He's asking if you can locate it.
1: Good.
2: Can you call state, notify them they have a hit and run accident? Happened 290 westbound, somewhere around St. B's. The complainant's in the parking lot of Seven Hills.
1: Oh, yeah,
2: I'll bet.
1: Yeah, I'll let him know.

0: Oh, nothing pressing, just a past shoplifting. Act at 32.
1: And I'll have that way after this.
2: Last point. All right, 12 points.

0: Oscar 50.
1: Good.
0: I guess we have the incorrect address earlier on Williamsburg. It's number 46 Williamsburg. Oh, scratch that. 43 Williamsburg, 511. 43, not 46.

0: thinking that place is going to be 4 Yankees, Zulu, 3-7.
1: You got that one more time, sorry.
0: 4 Yankees, Victor, Zulu, 3-7.
1: Where is it?
2: One, 2-3.

0: 12 is all set with me over here. I can test the 1, sir.
1: Thank you, sir.
2: Fifteen, is someone supposed to be on scene with Ruben?
1: Negative.
0: Sharon, she's all set. She just lost her cell phone. I have her friends calling her cell phone. Thanks, Leslie.
1: Just a second.

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1: Can you check on an accident in front of 399 Salford Street motorcycle down in the roadway?

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0: Where are you, Steve? Loud and clear. 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

0: 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Everyone's fine. It was just an argument. Maybe a misunderstanding with the 911 caller. We go 5.
1: Crazy. You guys head over to the Pickle Barrel, 305 Pleasant Street, for a female under spots in the bathroom.
2: Yeah. Can you show me how to break?
1: Easy, sir.

0: by 12.
1: Area, there's nobody in the street, no bikes or anything. It's quiet over here, so you can call.
0: Appreciate it.
2: Thank you, sir. The wagon, please.
0: Yes, ma'am. Sir, can you stop to 43 Williams for time for me going to the courthouse?
3: Perfect, thank you very much.

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1: Good.
0: 766 Main Street and the the YMCA in the preschool area for a 2-year-old child having a seizure.
1: Where are they?

0: didn't work through.
1: You can put 803 and 804 out at Assumption University if you want a sick record.

0: Got it.
1: I'll be doing a report, taking out charges. Go fuck.
0: I receive. Could you head over to number 10 Marmion Ave? You got to speak with our caller who wants to report that his son was attacked at 125 Burncourt Street today at school. His son is 15 and he's got suspect and stuff.

29 Sunderland Road in the middle of the lot here at Price Chopper for a two-car A11 pickup truck and a Prius.

0: 言えましょう。To be clear from assumption, hey, can you put us out at 400 May Street for another sick raccoon, ACO 3 and 4?
1: Yep, when you clear that one, I have another one over at 63 Wellington Street.

Alright, the school handled everything in-house, and they advised the dad that he can't call the police, and he decided to just report it to us, but he doesn't want to report at the time. Go fast.

0: 15, I called for the wagon, correct?
1: Yes, he was coming off.
2: These new fellas don't understand traffic, just don't they?

0: And what's wrong? We're all set on May Street. What was that on the call?
1: The Wellington Street caller is trying to change out an air conditioner and there's a raccoon stuck inside it.

0: because he was advised, and Ruben is on his way to the courthouse. Dad's going to go up there as well. We'll be good, try.
1: Right.
2: Can you just show me heading into the first half, me to the first half?
1: First.

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0: 548 Clock Out with New Jersey Commercial. 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

0: I have everybody just slide over to 1 Kelly Square to assist fire and EMS with the mail laid out.
1: 7, I'll be in 14, Bravo 194. I'll start that way. I'm just grabbing myself.
2: Right here on Harding Street, I'll slide over there to assist.
0: Fine, thank you.

0: Yeah, we're at Kelly Square right at the end of Green Street. I know you got EA coming. I don't know if you want to have them sent to this two males that are completely out of it on K2.
1: Hi, Reese.

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1: Good.
0: Crash report will be on file. The vehicle, was we were able to turn on and get it in the person driveway. So, Boulevard was easy. He cleared up.
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0: Purée. 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If you have time and some free airtime, we're looking for someone right now. No, I'm just looking for a detail right now.
1: Anyone out there available looking for a detail? Contact detail office.

0: Lima 241, car 9, good afternoon.
1: Good afternoon, Fortune. Speak to the third floor, speak to Andrea. She alleges that the first floor chased her into her apartment.
0: I have it on the way.

0: 4, I'll be in 74, Delta 270, Delta 8.
1: Good afternoon. Buffer 8, days on. Jackin, did you make it to Sunderland?
2: I did. I'm doing the report right now. You can clear it up.
1: Okay, perfect. Have a good day.
2: Thanks, you too.
3: I'll be at 82, Hotel 20, good afternoon. I can head to Wall Street in case.
0: Perfect, thank you, sir.

0: We're clear of Wellington. We'll be heading to Webster Square.
1: Thank you, sir.
2: One of the males woke up, refused any further treatment. The other male, Zach, he's going to be going to St. V's once MedStar is all set up. I'll be standing by just to make sure he doesn't become erratic.
3: All right.
0: K95, he's all set with me, so I'm clearing.
3: All right, Steve, thank you.

0: the services up to.
1: Yes, sir.
0: Sir, the Newberry Street call, you can cancel it. She has to get a bus to New York City, so she will.
1: Thank you, sir.
2: I'm eating 12 now.

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1: I'm just grabbing my gear.
0: Yeah, it's no rush. 12 Puritan Ave, a light station wagon blocked off the sidewalk, yeah.

0: 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Carry out the minutes on the hospital. On the CRV and a supervisor.
1: Right.

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0: 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I want you to know what I'm clear.
1: So many students have ever through the off-highway, I mean, the inspection?
0: Not right now, I'll let you know if it goes south here.
1: Right.

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0: Please punch with the numbers for Castle Park, please. I'll be out here on Monday. All the streets, I'm all set.
1: Perfect.

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1: Mm-hmm. 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
0: So, I'm not looking great before you turn there. 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
1: Put the street again.
0: Absolutely. It's 44 Gate Street. It's going to be Crystal Park by the pond. White female, red jacket, blonde hair.

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1: Especially today, I have that. 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I'll be all set.
0: See you, David.
1: Air Patrol.

0: let's say, Franklin and Harding Street Bridge, right, station cleared out disorderly.
1: Harding Street?
0: It's happening at Franklin.
1: All right, I got it. Could you just create a 9 number for 125 Mower Street for another record, please?
0: Proceed.

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1: Yeah, do you have a call in front of the St. V's entrance on Summer Street for an accident?
0: I do, I have 4 on the way.
1: I'll be out here.
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0: No, ma'am. K95, you have a Spanish speaking officer coming over here by any chance?
1: I do not see anyone.
0: The operator just speaks absolutely no English.
1: Do I have a Spanish speaking officer on one that can head over to 117 Summer Street? I have it, thank you.

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1: First, this is going to be a Honda CRV, MASH tag, 3 Lima Tango Golf 39, 3 LTG 39. And your second one is going to be MASH Reg 8 Juliet Zulu 434. 8 Juliet Zulu 434, that's going to be on a Subaru Forester.
2: I got it. You need any toes from her? Stand by.
1: They're both drivable.
3: We'll be out with the November 3rd information. We're looking for 2 now.
0: Ludlow Street. Sir. I'm a car that can assist 12 at 177 Ludlow.
4: 15 will be in car 48. I can head that way. Grab my stuff.

0: 220 Temple.
1: It's going to be for 2 now.
2: I'll be in car 57, Bravo 2 for long. Good afternoon.
1: Good afternoon.

0: afternoon. Is my off that one, Captain?
1: Afternoon. 90, you all set?
2: Yep, all set. I'm in the residence here in Wilbur.
1: Great.
3: I get that, so that mail's going to 78.

0: 03. 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
1: Go ahead, sir.
0: Yeah, it turns out. So 17:30, we'll have 14, 19:30, we'll have 15, and 21:30, we'll have 11.
1: Cool. 14, you copy?
2: 14, I have that. 15:30.
1: We'll
2: have to leave. We're doing our four for them.
1: Appreciate it. Can you copy your guard? 30.

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1: Good afternoon, sir.
2: 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I'll apply it.

0: Hey, TNLB 26, Charlie 243, good afternoon.
1: Good afternoon. Jackie, head over to 360 Main Street, apartment 17, feet to right. He's alleged to pack it for smoke.
2: I got it.

0: Bridging. 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
1: Patrick is calling on the Bellevue side of Sparrow Electric. He's watching the employee steal his electric wheelchair charger. Days sleep out with him earlier, and his wheelchair was dead. And Bellevue and Pleasance, they plugged into their wall.

0: 1776, 213. Good afternoon. I'm right at Pleasant in Maine. I can head over there, unless he's closer.
1: Yep. I'll go just in case.
0: Crazy.

0: 18. I'm out with that mail. That'll be an 8, maybe 2 and 7. Good afternoon.
1: Good afternoon.

0: 5 Juliet, Mike, Foxtrot, 8-7. And the second is another Rev 4 message for Victor Bravo 8-9.
1: Main Street, go grind and pizza for a welfare check. Jennifer wants us to check on her boyfriend, Jorge Romero, 7:30 of 73. He's a delivery driver there, and she said he made some few prior statements allegedly earlier. Eleven, can you go out the...
2: Got it.

0: prestar su servicio.
1: 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Yes, ma'am.
2: I got it.

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Correct.

0: November 6th, Ford is totally moving along. 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

0: 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I'll be off.
1: Yeah, I want that.
2: And I'll just slide down there.

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0: 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I'm all set.
1: All right.

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1: Present.
0: Good afternoon. 631 Southern Street. YTF 641.
1: Where is he, sir?
2: There is he.
1: Right.
2: I'm getting the answer at the door. I'm trying to give him a call.

0: two. Colby Ave for motor vehicle obstructing. We're reporting an 18-wheeler blocking the street at the corner of Colby and Wellesley Ave.
1: Alright, I'm at his apartment door. I'm knocking.

285 Plantation Street, Apartment 618, for a missing person. James Thompson calling in regards to his brother Patrick. 67 years old, says he had depression and left the house this morning to walk and never came back. He did check the hospitals, and he's not in there. He's in his white male, laughing, wearing a black coat, black sweats, and has a cane.

0: Good. 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
1: We'll walk out to the front.
2: Hey guys, the wagon on one wagon?

0: 13, just confirming this is 1060, apartment 917.
1: That's affirmed. Let me call him back in and ask him if he can confirm that.
0: Yeah, I pounded on his apartment door a bunch of times.
2: November 5.
3: Alright.
2: Can I please have the incident number for Cambridge Street? Thank you.

0: believe so, but that's on the west side. I also have an arrest at 524 Cambridge Street.
1: Okay, where do you have an arrest?
0: 524 Cambridge.
1: All right, I'll grab that first.
0: All right, guys.
2: Special duty 4.
1: Good.
2: Team Clarity from Beaver Park. I'll just do a short report regarding what I saw and did down there.
0: We are on her back deck and losing the ground earlier.
1: Prisoner, okay. Got 18.
3: Does Yellow Cab happen to have a wheelchair accessible cab? And if not, do you know anyone that does?
4: I don't believe they do, and Red Cab has since closed, so I'm not sure.

especially before. You also tagged Joel for that remark call. Thank you.

0: 71 report for this. You can clear it out. You can back one of those units off from 1169.
1: 11, you can back off.
0: I'm almost 15 as well.
1: Great, 11 and 14, you back off to 1168.

0: Look.
1: Can you head to 146 Eastern Ave, apartment 1, for a neighbor dispute? Wilhelmina is calling to see if she had a verbal disagreement with her neighbor over a parking spot. They're separated at this time.
0: Go ahead.
2: Do we know the reason why we're checking on Jorge?
0: His girlfriend alleges he made 2-5 statements earlier this afternoon.
2: All right, thank you.
0: Oscar 19.
3: I can go.
0: 20. 1403 Beers and Bravo, Pleasant Street for Assault and Battery. Patricia is calling, said Grover, her ex, just threw out her friend out of the house, and now they're arguing outside. He is
4: total. Yeah, we're inside talking with him.
0: Where is it?
1: Number 3, can you head over to 24th Street? Jackson says she has a 29A on her ex. Yana Davis, and she saw her today at this address earlier. The female was in her car, and she threw a water bottle at the caller's vehicle and swore at her. There's no order showing a MasterCard. She wants a big report. She's at 24th Street.
0: Very good.

0: I am. I was just about to clear. The trailer's parked on the side and cars can get past it. No problem. What do you have?
1: I have a 352 Country Club Boulevard along with Fire and EMS. Like 20 to 30 on the road.
2: Bye-bye.

0: Wagon, I'm clearing Cambridge. I'm going to drop this guy off, and then I'll head up to UMass.
1: Where is he, sir?
2: All right, we got that gentleman onto the sidewalk. He sent his wife away, but she's the only one that has the phone that has anybody that can come by and help him. He said she'll be back in a few, so he's in a safe spot for now. I'll be making my way over to Pleasant Street. If those other units aren't on arrival, just let them know. I'll be a while coming from Pleasant Street area.
1: Racing. 1920, you feel that 18's coming from a distance?
3: Yeah, me too.
1: Out of her right now.

0: she saying the ex moved to Webster? Because she doesn't have it, or she doesn't know her address, but she's going to try and look it up on her own.
1: It's fine. I just didn't know if we could serve the order or not. I'll try giving her a call on the phone before I'm over there with it.

0: Rockcliffe.
1: Go ahead.
0: Wagon has that mail. You can clear it. Thank you.
1: Right.
2: Hey, DA, he's leaving with me, but fire control check out that on.
1: I got it. Back off EMS.

0: Yeah, when you call an official.
1: Negative, sir. I was calling for animal control.
2: Animal control.
1: Call 176 Shrewsbury Street at East Park for a raccoon in front of the gazebo, looking dazed and confused.

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0: You punched me a set of numbers for removing two disorderlies from the old R&B lot in Clear Hill.
2: Wiggins is acting out. Hasn't been taking his medication. He's outside with her, and he's kicking vehicles. EMS is staging.

0: begins en route to UMass from the station.
1: Where's your luggage?
0: They're on the ambulatory side, I think.
1: Yes. 16 wagons on the way to you.
0: 16, I got it.

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0: I'm going to be out with Matt 6, Sam Echo Charlie 50. I'll be all set.
1: Hi.
2: All right, I located the service of the restraining order. Can you just put in the comments 45494, please? And what number 4 cab was I going to again? I got it. I'm headed over there now.
1: All right.

Come on. Good. NASRAG 4, Sierra Bravo Lima 36. 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

Sí. Good. Maybe just to a 160. It just seems like two siblings ran away from home, but everyone's all set. Good.

Central East Side Fire, standby for the following check on the welfare of Bolo. Riverside Community Care calling, requesting a check on the welfare of Bolo for Sheena Tognarelli, 9/11 of 81. White female, tall, short brown hair, leggings, walks with an irregular stride due to back pain. She has severe mental health issues, paranoia, and delusional. States that she was coming to Worcester State, a shelter, unknown which one. If located, stop, check on the welfare.

0: All right, I spoke to both parties over here. Very simple disagreement about somebody taking up too much space in the driver. Your advice. 4-5. All
1: right. Ray, I have another one for you when you're ready.
0: What?
1: We're head over to 12 Auburn Street for Preserve the Peace. Dwayne Brown calling. He's waiting down the road in a Toyota Camry. He wants to get belongings from his ex, Tia Brown. And she has a 298 against him. She was home earlier, but she's home now. We did go there earlier on day shift, and peace was preserved. The caller wanted to grab more than what he could at the time. He just keeps wanting to go back and forth, I guess.
0: Oh, yeah, I see that he grabbed belongings. Earlier today at 146. Can you just run that by my sector sergeant to see if we're going back there for him to grab more stuff?
1: I can see everyone.
0: Head.
1: Dwayne Brown called in, and he already grabbed some of his belongings, but he's looking to go back and forth a few times to get more stuff.

0: 7, do we know if CIT is working right now?
1: CIT on 1.
2: Downtown 5. I'm with downtown 3 and downtown 10. We just need an I number for a check of 455 Main Street and a separate one for 3 Salem Square. You can file them, please.
3: I'll be clear of the stop citation issue. I'll be back in my chest.
1: Answering on either band.
4: November 1, go ahead for CIT.
1: November 1.
0: Hey, Lieutenant. I was just seeing if anybody was working. It's not dire, but the juvenile over here that I've dealt with, I know, is has some CIT involvement.
4: Hello, or give me a call.
0: Yes, ma'am.

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0: Can you show me on a motor vehicle stop, La Martine at Green Island Boulevard, with Master Edge 35 Foxtrot November 03, 35F November 03? I'll let you know if you'll be able to.

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1: Go ahead.
0: ACO 3 and 4 are off at East Park.
2: 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And I have a new squirt.
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0: GS 350.

0: special duty too. 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
1: Did I have it? You're La Martina, Green Island, perfect.
0: Yes, ma'am.
1: Not in one wagon.
0: What's the I number?
1: I number is going to be 580-89-58089.

0: Wagon, can I get you La Martina Green Island, please, for one?
1: Yeah, I thought I just told him I was dropping this prisoner off at the station and we'll go back home.
0: All right, I have that. Thank you.

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1: Yeah, now, just a minute.
0: Mr. DC, you have it.
1: Region.

0: Yeah, we're going to have some parking consideration around the DCU Center at the Lodge graduation here. Do you the Meet and Maze parking people know? When it gets out here, probably around 8 o'clock.
1: All right, I have it.
0: Thank you.

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1: Hello. 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
2: Number 6, I'm around the corner, I'll head that way.

0: good.
1: You hit 64 Front Street for an accident, no injuries. It's going to be a two car federal police vehicle on a Lexus, no injuries or tow needed with any help exchange.
2: Operation.
3: Yeah.
2: I have orders for 2, 3, and 4.
1: Okay. Scream.
2: Never.
1: Or you have it?
0: I guess.
1: Great.

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1: Citation issue, thank you.
0: Truck 21. Mass Bridge 6, Foxtrot, Romeo, Vicka, 9-1, all set.
1: Persistent.

0: 6. Sorry, I've missed the first one. Patrick Thompson, common spelling, 3358. He's a 6 foot white male, 5 pounds, short gray beard, bald on the top of his head with short gray hair on the side, his brown eyes. He was last seen wearing a black coat, a black pants, and a football team. Left 25, Asian Street, prior to 11:30 a.m. on under rush trap, and no in the area that he frequented. The local hospitals, I believe, the brother only checked UMass on the lake.
1: Track 8-3, okay.

0: Okay.
1: And I'll just be in the area a little longer, checking, but I'll also be doing a report for once you just clear it up.
0: Yes. Okay.
2: We're clear from East Park. We have the raccoon. We'll be going up. What's the score of that?
3: I know being transported voluntarily at the lake. You can put us out of the report.
1: And Oscar, 19. 8:11, they pulled in the parking lot of Market Basket, 221 Park Ave. Tacoma and a Chevy.

0: 9 to 7. He's walking back to the house now.
1: I gotcha.
0: Good night, team. Scratch that off, Chris. Go ahead.
2: Be out with Mass, Whiskey, X-Ray, Papa 39. I'll be all set. Chris.
3: Pleasant at Coolidge, right by the rotary. Next, massive fire truck. By all means, you can miss it.
4: They just passed us the federal Georgia.
3: Here they come.
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0: 17.
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1: From what they could hear, he couldn't even see it.
0: No, I'm not seeing anything at the moment.
1: Bruce.
2: Just seeing that.

0: Why? Alright, heading back to the station with one male on board. Just a side note, he refused his belt.
1: I have that at 1737.

0: 20. What do you have for an address for the definite?
1: I have 565 Pleasant.
0: Yeah, you can change that. It's going to be 700 Pleasant.
1: Raise it. What?
2: Can I get my number, please?
1: 58064. That's 58064.
2: I have that, thank you.

0: something. Go ahead, 72. 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Let me see if I drive by. There's no music coming from any truck.
1: Very simple.

0: 2 around fever, Andrew Street, nothing showing. Do they want to speak with us?
1: Negative.
0: Alright, you can clear it out, code 6.
1: Gotcha.
2: Mass Bridge 4, Zulu with 75, also.
3: Good.
4: I'll be clear at the stop sign. Please.
3: Great.

0: Where was it? Hello?
1: Where is it?
0: Yeah.
1: Where is he? Hello, Harding?

0: Hello, everyone. Yeah, here's a class today.
1: Gracie, did anyone on arrival temple at Hardington slow down?
0: Can you try to change this to a Highland Street address and have the price dropper?

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1: Go ahead, traffic light.
0: White Chief, 5 Tango Golf, Juliet, 75, all set, thank you.
1: And Oscar 19, B230 Highland Street.
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It's going to be out of 546 Massasoit Road for a Honda Ridgeline color blue Connecticut Reg Charlie 325074. Driving erratically, speeding in and out of traffic.

0: Can you enforce it over to 145 Eastern Ave, apartment 1 for a landlord-tenant dispute? We have Patricia having issues with tenants in the apartment here. One, they're pushing around, refusing to give their names. No other info.
1: November 11th. It's all clear for now. Thank you.
0: Very good, you're welcome. 4, you have that for 145 each app?
2: Yeah.
0: Very good.

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1: Copy that.

0: 18. Early's has one vehicle. They got checked out by Wens, but nobody was transported. And I'll do a report. Could you just show me code 4? I'll let you know when I clear.
1: Yeah, well,

0: 807 Main Street for disturbance. Street having speakers and being too loud for them to conduct business.
1: Okay.
0: And he's going to be, his name is Dave, and he's at Addie's Travels, which I think is across the street.
1: Appreciate it.

0: Oscar 16.
1: 15.
0: 11 Seaver Street again. The male party who called about the people arguing is now waiting outside. His name is Keith, and he's like to speak to you. Oscar 14.
1: Good.
0: 100 Mayfield Street, the Big Y, for a hit and run accident. Meet Tim and a boot Tucson by the main entrance. This vehicle is hit by a suspect.
1: Alright, be clearing that stop. Lorenzo's has the vehicle.

0: 909 might be tied up for a minute. Can you and 6 head over to 1 Coffin Street for a disorderly? Resident calling about a passerby reporting a hatchback with 3 or 4 individuals inside smoking 94 C's and invading.
1: No, I'll be clear in a minute. I'll head over there.
0: All right, I have it. Yeah, you have it.

0: 4.
1: Okay.
0: Myself, November 3, November 5, will be out at Millbury at Lamartine with 2. We're all set.
1: Okay.

0: Can you just put me back out at Beaverbrook Park, please? All set.
1: Yep.
0: Thank you. Report to Quebec.

19. 6 Southwood Road, Metro Pulmonaire. 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Ignore what I said.

490 Lincoln Street, Long Beach, Iowa. It's going to be Savers for a male passed out on the couch, not responding. Possible overdose. They found a needle next to him.

0: That driver and owner was able to work out something with Early's, so they're handling the tow issue, and I'm clear.
1: Crazy. Can you head over to 11 Marble Street, the nursing home there? It's just the fire department and gaining entry. They have the 4th century. I just want to cruise.

0: 7.
1: Okay.
0: Yeah, I was going to see Mass, I guess, on the mother's request. I'll be doing a report, and CIT was on the team, and if you just tag them, that'd be great. Myself and I are going to head up to Wilkins Street.
1: Okay, guys.
0: Reason. Wonder if it's the same as yesterday.
2: Sounds like it.
1: I have to pick you in 7 off. 12 hertz, literally. Speak to Chantel. She has a video of a male who was in a van. It had a camera in his hand. She seen 6 kids around the neighborhood. And they were harassing him, supposedly.
0: And she's involved.
1: We believe her child was involved. We're not too sure. She wasn't making any sense.
0: Alright, we're going to pick up and we'll take care of it.
1: Alright, I have it. Thank you.

0: can you and Nate head over to 53 Ellsworth Street for a preserve the peace? You meet Jeremiah Ramirez, I'm sorry, down the street. He could be waiting a few houses down. His ex-girlfriend, Lavone Centeno. No 2098, he just doesn't want any issues.
1: I spoke to Keith and he was advised you show me out of the main street.
2: Thanks.
1: 15. I'll be doing a report reporting up the sieges. You can close out.
2: Where is he? Can you head over to 8 Chelsea Street?
0: Hi. Two set of numbers for off-highway vehicles. There's about 3 mopeds, dirt bikes, driving up Providence towards Vernon Hill Park, doing wheelies, in and out of cars, not helmets, not for sure.

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0: You can't. 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

0: 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Chris is upset that his roommates are evicting him and changing the locks. He lives there with three other roommates. Go ahead.
1: You can go with it. 774-418-5828.

0: All parties have been advised. You clear the number.
1: Please join it.
2: Thank you.
1: Good.
2: I'm sure you're okay with her, but the light that Chandler Bellevue is flashing. Chandler is flashing yellow, Bellevue is flashing red.
1: Raise it.
3: Since you've been on one thing up, we've gotten calls from the same phone number. No one's saying anything. Looks like it's in the middle of a baseball field here. Being within 22 meters.
1: Yep.
3: If the number does come back to an April Krause of 49 Sylvan Street. That's domestic history.
1: Got it. Thank you.

0: Sure, Dr. Ray. Probably clear of people. Could you just put me back out at Castle Park, please? Thank you.
1: Yeah, we'll do.

0: off that 17 when he clears. And he's got the two Main Street court lofts. He's the Highland Street entrance, apartment 102. Giselle is calling, said her ex, Robert Morales, is there trying to fight her current husband and son.
1: Do you know if she got the 209A like I advised her to the other day?
0: I don't believe so.

0: That's it.
1: Yeah.
0: If you want, if you can have 18 come over here, this is going to be a,
1: for sure.
0: Actually, disregard.
1: I got
0: to go. Right,

0: Can you have 18 or 19 just come over here? It's going to be a restraining service attempt. The 16 is going to be done, and I can head over to Main Street.
1: Receiving, can you pop it?
2: 20, I'll head over to 116 Taylor Street if you just want to back off 19.
1: 19, you can back off of Main.
2: Thank you, Evan.
3: Hey team, I guess I'll just keep it pushing to Main Street and see what happens.
1: 17. Not 32. Team's coming.
4: Back of the city hall, the common, all quiet, cleared out.
2: Yeah,

0: 14.
1: Go ahead, 14.
0: We can recode this at 160. There was no crash here. Some prior damage on the car. I'll be clear.
1: 36.

0: Griffith calling Speeding Racing Bolo. 43 Corn Street, Thorn Plantation towards Dartmouth. Our mail is 20th on a dirt bike. No other info. Last season, I'm sorry, go again. I'm sorry, it's just coming in very low. Who was this?
1: 15. I'll be in that area.
0: All right, I have it.
2: November 5. Could you create numbers for disorderly? Old Milbury Street under the bridge. She was advised that we're clear. Thank you.
0: Bruce.

You hit the 1-8 Street for a threat call. It's Behavioral Health Services. You have Allison calling. They terminated an employee, Donovan Smith, 35 years old, says he made threats to physically harm a female employee. He's not on scene at the time, but they want to report.

0: Go ahead.
1: All callers were uninvolved, but we found the wish to pick. I didn't wish to report anything to clear up.
0: I got it.

0: traffic, 21.
1: Good, sir.
0: You can clear us from that TRC. Thank you. Appreciate it.

0: Oscar 19.
1: But if he's coming down to you, you can let the other king go.
2: Alright, do you want this guy detained or just out of moves?
1: No, just talk to that guy and I'll be back.
0: To Highland Street for domestic, Rebecca's calling to report Stephen Camasso, 53 years old, just punched her in the face multiple times and drove off in a Honda CRV. Russell Street. Black male, 5'8", short hair, beard, gray t-shirt, and sweatpants.
2: I did it.

0: Oscar 19 for Highland Street. The vehicle headed towards, it's a dark blue CRV, took a right onto Russell Street. He has an address at 5 Suburban Road, apartment 511.
1: Yeah.

0: November 6th.
1: Gotcha.
0: JTAF right before Wellington. 6, Mike Bravo. Foxtrot 3-3. I'll take one more.
2: I'm going to go ahead over there with him. I'm not far off.
1: Appreciate it.

0: November 2.
1: Go ahead, Sergeant.
0: See if a Spanish-speaking officer that could come over here, please.
1: Great. See if you have a Spanish-speaking officer can slide over to Wellington to assist November 2 and November 6.
2: K-94, I can slide that way.
1: Thank you, sir.

0: Reasons, thank you.
1: Just shoot for disturbance. Capacity by reporting a black male and a white female with red hair arguing in front of Twin Oaks condos. They have a young child with them as well. Right.

0: Did you copy that?
1: You're speaking to.
0: I meant to talk to Jerry. Sorry.

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1: Go ahead, miss.
0: Could you put me out with November 2 and the rest of the people, please?
1: I can.
0: Thank you.

0: Yes, well, clear. I'm going to go to the 5 Suburban Road and have to locate her car or this mail for the...
1: Do you want somebody to go with you?
0: When someone's available, yeah. Please.
1: 13, do you want to slide over there, sir?
0: I think I can wait. Yeah, I'll let you know if I find a car and I can sit on it until you can get someone available.
1: Okay.
2: November 5.
1: Go ahead, sir.
3: Could you create numbers for an NWA, 1194 Main Street, at November 3, November 4, and we'll be clearing it all quiet.
1: Great, you, sir.

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1: Go ahead, 15.
0: AirPods were returned. You can clear this out.
1: Where is your ticket?

0: Bye. Can you close out that, Mark Tomel? The cat owner was advised.
1: I got it.

0: 17, can I have that I number one more time?
1: 17, your I number is 58133. That's 58133.
0: Thank you.

0: AM in the area. Are there any other calls on these individuals?
1: Go to 18.
2: 17's all set with me. I can go assist 19. Can you just catch me up to speed on what's going on over there?
1: He's heading over to High Suburban Road to look for the blue Honda CRV. He was possibly involved in the domestic at 228 Highland. That's the address of the defendant.
2: 18, I have that. 19, I'm just coming from 2 Main Street, so I'll be there in a minute.
3: Yeah, there's no rush, I'm here. Car is not in the parking lot, but they have an underground parking structure. I can't see anything.

0: How are we doing, report? 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Do you think they're no?
1: Great, thank you.

0: she, but we checked the area in that apartment complex, and no one's got that description. You can clear it up now so far.
1: Received.

great. On 12 Weatherstone Drive, for a preserve the peace, Nick Andrews, 5'4", 95, states that his mother, Claudia, kicked him out and is refusing to let him grab his belongings. He's going to be waiting outside at the Blue Prius. Who is this?

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1: Sky 4.
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0: aparecem braços, eu falo, eu não vou falar.
1: White, G-Chicken, NASA, 5, Yankee, Echo, Juliet, 87. Going to be an operator, he was involved in a qualification with a female. Passed by face of the female, punching the male in a huge revolve. Female following unknown make or model of the vehicle she's in. Their last seen was towards Helm Park. Again, here's a report, a white Jeep Cherokee, Mustang, 5, Yankee, Echo, Juliet, 87, 35 male, involved in a qualification.

0: 17.
1: Good.
0: 28 Sabre Street, your apartment number 2 for a stolen bike out of progress. Here you speak to Isla. Calling report that his mountain bike has been stolen. So it was in the bike parking spot. No suspects.

0: thanking for a bolo, Mary? Yankee extra each guy, and it's a 2025 Honda CRV, call it the dark blue. Yeah, I'm Steven Cavazzo, 12-15-53. Black belt, well, 770 pounds, last year wearing a gray t-shirt, gray sweatshirt. Okay, you can be a lot more maxi for domestic plum better.
1: Receive the have that.

0: changes to a disorderly person, and can you add in the comments that Donovan Smith, 726 of 90, was verbally trespassed from this premise?
1: Received.
0: I'll be cool with that.
1: Received.
2: I have 400 Park out here, accident, no injuries. It's going to be in the CVS parking lot. We have been there. They said a Mazda 5 was hit in the parking lot by a customer. There's minor damage, but I'd like to make a report. That's my still on scene.

0: 19. Hey. Can I just have that plate one more time for that fellow?
1: Okay, 3, Foxtrot, Yankee, X-ray, 29.
0: All right, Steve, thank you. I just want to confirm it.

0: 16. He had the restraining order service tagged to this, and he was served in hand at 1853 hours. I have the docket number for when you're ready. Romeo Oscar 896.
1: Grace, you need to have
0: a... I'll be on a report in Eco 5.
1: Received. 19.
2: Good.
1: So we just got an update for Highland Street for the domestic. We have Rebecca calling back saying that she just got home. She found her car doing that, was stolen by Steven, destroyed at her house. It doesn't appear that he's there. Her apartment is also destroyed.
2: Oh, yeah. I'll go speak with her again. Yeah.

0: 19. I'm sorry for the confusion. I believe that she's actually at 5 Suburban Road, and that's where she found the car and the apartment destroyed.
1: Okay, I'll head to 5 Suburban Road. ATM with him.
0: Received.
2: Echo 48, I'm close as well. I'll find that one.
0: Received.

0: 18 to 19. I'm out with him now. So, where you and I first met up?
1: You're out with a male?
0: Two females and a male.
1: Oh, okay. I'm a couple minutes out. Yeah,
2: Echo 4818, what's your location?
0: The road, right in the parking lot, right in front of the building. You'll see my cruiser.
3: Yes. Officer disregard.

0: team. You got me for Super Mario.
1: Thank you.
0: 18 to the other units. They're telling me he left in a Ford, supposedly registered to his son.
2: Well, that's an old
0: phone. We're having a plate now.

0: 9. Can I start to overdue 28 Harlem Street for an assault and battery? The call has come in at 1835, but it was not assigned to a dispatcher. We're going to speak to Christopher. He says that a Fernando Davis drove by, stopped, and assaulted him and his girlfriend, and then left in a red Toyota SUV. States that Fernando lives at 132 Lake Ave, and then he called back and asked for an ETA. He was advised.
1: Yeah, I'll be clearing out here shortly, and I'll take care of it.
0: A receipt, Jen. Get that.
2: Alright, I got a good point.
3: Pine Tree Drive, in just the suspect is there, it'll be awful.
0: Take that up.

0: call for one. Coleman Street for report of shoplifting. Loss prevention from Market 32 called stating that a female took a cart full of items, white female wearing all black, going up West Mountain Street.
1: Okay.

0: Go 14.
1: Go ahead, go 14.
0: Can you just punch me a set of numbers? 6, Romeo, Echo, Yankee, 5-3. It was a red Toyota SUV I stopped at that 289 Harding. It's not credit data, so I'm clearing here.
1: Received.

0: Go ahead, 8. Can you add the service of a restraining order tag to this? I'll give you doc number when I'm ready.
1: Thank you.
0: Good evening. 2662 Romeo Oscar 759. That mail was served in hand at 19:08 hours. He got his belongings. He'll be doing a report. Code 5.
1: Receive.
2: Ten, I'm headed to Harlem.
1: Receive, 10.
0: Oscar, can I have you assist 10 at 28 Harlem Street?
3: No,
1: just be advised that Christopher did call back stating that Fernando drove back, unknown where he went, then stated that he went up Milbury Street towards P&I Club.
2: Oh, yeah. Nine, I can go with that. Exactly.
1: Received. That was great. Did you get that?
3: I have it.

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1: 278.
0: Hey, I just want to advise you that the DCU graduation is getting out, so guys might want to avoid this area for about half hour, 45 minutes.
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0: That's great. So I switched over to 6th Abbott Street in regards to a hit and run that occurred at 2 Hamilton Street. Armina was reporting an accident that occurred approximately an hour ago. Called come in at 1843. Stated that a red Toyota RAV4 hit her Mazda and did not exchange. Her insurance company is looking for a report. Yes, that's right, Info. It doesn't say. I can give her a call if you'd like. On the other side of the city. Received. Tier 1. Call for a hit and run that occurred at 2 Hamilton Street. The caller is currently at 6 Abbott Street. Armina was looking to report that a red Toyota RAV4 unknown license plate hit her Mazda and didn't exchange. Her insurance company is looking for a report.
1: Did you say they were Abbott?
0: Affirmative. 6 Abbott Street.
1: Yes, you can send the west.
0: Okay, I have a safe start.

0: 14.
1: Okay.
0: We do have a crash report, and I'll be fair.
1: Received. Call. You're going to be outside. There's a 63-year-old male who's been riding, saying he's not feeling well, complaining of head and leg pain. He's cooperative at the time, but DMS is requesting police.

0: 11 on assist.
1: Got it. So are they with him already, or are they in on us?
0: Negative, they're en route. They're just requesting us.

20. I have 402 Grove Street, came in for a hit and run at the Chavello parking lot. Do you speak with Chavello Garcia? Say there, Subaru Forester got hit by a Honda Accord. Mass tag 6 Foxtrot Lima Tango 11. And the female only gave the caller her phone number and left.

0: 42.
1: Good. 492 Lincoln Street for report of threats. It's going to be the Wendy's parking lot in a green Ford Escape. You're going to speak with Rachel Parker, who's been receiving threats from her ex-boyfriend's new girlfriend. Officer Ford, who's this?
2: Two, I can let you know.
1: Receive, Officer Two. Officer Ford, disregard.
3: Wait a sec, I can have that one.
1: Receive.

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0: I'll be out with Mass. 7, Victor Roger, 722, Park Ave, right by Austin, like this. I'll be all set.

0: 12.
1: I'm backing off the medical, but I do have a stolen motor vehicle report on Wellington. It's going to be number 30 Wellington, apartment 701. You're going to speak with Evelyn. Says her car was stolen, a Toyota RAV4. She parked it on Crystal Street Thursday, and says she called the hotel company, so they have it.
0: 13, that's mine. I'll head over there and take care of it.
1: Received.
0: Received.